The thrilling rock from yesteryear. Bands that jammed their way onto KDOT Reno right after Y2K. Here's another 21st century rock salute on Rock 104.5, Reno's Rock Station.

personality here at the radio station, Nick Danger. He was the one in charge of making sure that all of you hoodlums had a great time. Nick, we still miss you. Let's pull in for my Valentine now, checking in from the Poison on Y2K Rock at 5 o'clock.

0: 104.5. That band was on a tear in the bud, like the first 10 years of their career. Korn wrapping up today's Y2K Rock at 5 o'clock. Thoughtless, which was, I thought, one of the better radio songs that came from that album in particular. And it was one of those records that just got kind of swept under the rug, and it's unfortunate. When I was working in Sacramento at the time at 98 Rock, they came through and they played at Arco Arena. It was Korn, Disturbed, and Trust Company. It was a great show that night. But who else do we have back there? Avenged Sevenfold, Bullet for My Valentine, Can't Leave Out the Chili Peppers, or Cage the Elephant. Chris Payne with you this afternoon, thanking you for making time to listen. Let's tap into something real quick, something that is very near and dear to our hearts, and hopefully you're going to make time to make it part of your being near and dear to your heart. Saturday, October 3rd, come join us at the Marina in Sparks. It is the Northern Nevada inaugural Walk with the Heart of a Child. 1 in 100 children born each year are born with a congenital heart defect. 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All right? It's a solid deal. Adults, 18 and up, $25. Student and children, ages 3 to 17, $15 a piece that is. Seniors, 55 plus, $15. 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So come out and make sure this is, you know, this is on your calendar. Heart families will receive complimentary registration for immediate family members only. 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So come join us. Why don't you all be your MC for the event? Would love to see you there.
1: Oh no, with all these bills, we're going to lose our house.
2: Don't worry, you qualify for being homeless.
1: What? 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
1: No annoying phone calls.
2: Not only that, homeless people get money thrown at them.
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2: No, for napping.
1: Well, what if I have to go to the bathroom?
3: I do have that bladder trouble.
2: When you're homeless, the whole world is your bathroom.
3: Yeah, but the homeless are stinky.
1: And they have teeth like an old horse.
3: And look like they rolled in motor oil.
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3: Honey, in the dumpster, I found this discarded Kleenex.
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3: Ooh, I want to be off the grid.
1: Let's be off the grid.
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6: There's a new crash being reported at the intersection of Pyramid Way and North McCarran. Be on the lookout for added congestion there, as that is a very wide and busy intersection. That crash is causing an eastbound jam on North McCarran. In fact, that starts back at Clear Acre Lane. There's also a crash on 80 westbound west of Waltham Way. Keep your eyes open for emergency vehicles there as you make your approach to USA Parkway. USA Parkway itself is bumper to bumper starting at Waltham Way. Then 80 westbound from there to Patrick is bumper to bumper as well. Vista and Sparks Boulevard northbound, both of those are still slammed. And 395 northbound is another hot spots, bumper to bumper from the Spaghetti Bowl up to Golden Valley Road.
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8: Hi there, happy first day of fall. Forecaster Anthony Ramos from News 4 here with a look at today's weather around Lake Tahoe. Today, expect plenty of sunshine with temperatures in the low to mid 70s. Your forecast high today, 74 degrees. Expect northwesterly winds 5 to 10 miles an hour throughout the day. Tonight, mostly clear skies with an overnight low near 42 degrees.
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0: Rock 104.5, there's 3 Days Grace this afternoon from Alien Nation, a record they released a little over a year ago. They'll be making a stop in Sacramento on November 17th. That'll be a fun time, a Tuesday night, so put that on your calendar, and then two nights later, we'll have the Funeral Portrait, who will also be on that show, but they are headlining a show here on Thursday the 19th. So technically, we've got, what, 3 shows in 6 days in this area, because you've got Guar at Cargo on Sunday the 15th, and then 3 Days Grace over the Hill, and then Funeral Portrait here on the 17th. So there you go. A bunch of these shows online at KDOT.com. One of the shows that I missed over the weekend because the weather was so, well, I mean, Douglas Park really wasn't in the best shape in Chicago for day 3 of Riot Fest, despite a number of people still turning up, but I really wanted to see William Shatner. Speaking of William,
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7: Let's start with the biggest hotspot so far this hour. Hey, it's Boogie with a look at this afternoon's traffic. That's 80 westbound from USA Parkway to Patrick. Waltham Way is fully loaded. I can see the entire length of it. And from USA Parkway all the way over to where it connects with 80, that is full of wheels. So you can expect a slow roll from the Tahoe Reno Industrial Center into the city of Sparks. In the city of Sparks, Sparks Boulevard is fully loaded. I would avoid that boulevard if you can. From 80 all the way up to Bering Boulevard, that intersection is slow. That crash from earlier at Pyramid Way in North McCarran is still affecting the flow on North McCarran eastbound. That starts to jam up at El Rancho Drive and stays that way all the way to Probasco.
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1: 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That's the song that just resonated with me. Because like it was that and 3 Days Grace, So-Called Life, and a few other songs that just like all of a sudden hit me like a ton of bricks. I was like, wow, these are really good songs. And then just listening to the lyrical content, it hit me. So Five Finger Death Punch this afternoon. If you would like to experience NASCAR like never before, you should text the word NASCAR, NASCAR, to 775-737-5368 for your chance to win the ultimate experience, including 4 tickets for the South Point 400 at Las Vegas Motor Speedway and 4 Neon Garage passes. You want to get in on this or what? The race is on Sunday, October 4th. Text NASCAR to 775-737-5368.
2: Hey, welcome to the DMV. I'm sorry.
3: Oh, no, it's cool.
2: No, it's not.
3: My license expired. I need a new one.
2: Yeah, we don't do that here.
3: This is the DMV?
2: I'm sorry.
3: Then where do I get a new license?
2: Did you try right over there?
3: They said to come here.
2: What's wrong with the old one?
3: Expired.
2: You know, it's kind of like groceries where they give you a couple extra days.
3: So I just say that to, like, a policeman?
2: Or you could just go and get a counterfeit. Trust me, it's way easier because here you need 5 forms of identification.
3: Are there even 5?
2: You ever been to a photo booth?
3: Yeah.
2: That would be one.
3: But I don't have that on me.
2: I'm sorry.
3: How about my medical weed card?
2: Counterfeit?
3: Well, I mean...
2: What are you doing for lunch? I could use a nug.
3: What?
2: Don't Bogart. Puff, puff, pass.
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6: Got 4 major hotspots clogging up the roads into the early evening. 80 westbound from USA Parkway to Patrick. That's moving slowly through that section. It's bumper to bumper. Waltham Way, the alternate way out of that area, is also full of wheels. The next hotspots are Sparks and Vista Boulevard northbound from 80 to Bering Boulevard. North McCarran is still experiencing a heavy flow eastbound from El Rancho Drive over to Verbasco Way. Pyramid Way is bumper to bumper as well from the 80 off-ramp near Victorian Avenue up to North McCarran. West McCarran at Mayberry, that's overflowing. Reports of a faulty traffic light are on the board there. And the flow on 395 northbound is still heavy and moving at a snail's pace from the Spaghetti Bowl up to Golden Valley Road.
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8: Happy Tuesday and happy first day of fall. Forecaster Anthony Ramos here from News 4 with a look at today's weather in Reno. The sunshine returns today. We will see a few extra clouds in the afternoon. Your forecast high 84 degrees today with winds out of the west 5 to 10 miles an hour. Tonight, mostly clear skies with an overnight low near 54 degrees. That's your News 4 Weather Authority forecast.
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14: Got four major hotspots clogging up the roads into the early evening. 80 westbound from USA Parkway to Patrick. That's moving slowly through that section. It's bumper to bumper. Waltham Way, the alternate way out of that area, is also full of wheels. The next hotspots are Sparks and Vista Boulevard northbound from 80 to Bering Boulevard. North McCarran is still experiencing a heavy flow eastbound from El Rancho Drive over to Probasco Way. Pyramid Way is bumper to bumper as well from the 80 off-ramp near Victorian Avenue up to North McCarran. West McCarran at Mayberry, that's overflowing. Reports of a faulty traffic light are on the board there. And the flow on 395 northbound is still heavy and moving at a snail's pace from the Spaghetti Bowl up to Golden Valley Road.
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18: 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But no trucks also. I know what you're doing. Every nerd should know it's Hobbit Day, because this is the birthday of both Frodo and Bilbo Baggins. They're hobbits. It's National Girls' Night In Day. Have all your girlfriends come over and watch Sex in the City or some erotic hockey thing. Yeah. Hug a rhino, it's World Rhino Day. And don't. And if you like white chocolate or ice cream cones, hit them up today.
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0: 104.5. Greta Van Fleet, Mean Business, with the new song, Tear It Down. Great new song at that. New record coming soon. And a tour, I understand, is going to be announced. So fingers crossed for all the good things with Greta Van Fleet. Last time they played here about 3.5 years ago, sold out the Reno Event Center. Well done, Northern Nevada. Well done.
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5: Got four major hotspots clogging up the roads into the early evening. 80 westbound from USA Parkway to Patrick. That's moving slowly through that section. It's bumper to bumper. Waltham Way, the alternate way out of that area, is also full of wheels. The next hotspots are Sparks and Vista Boulevard northbound from 80 to Bering Boulevard. North McCarran is still experiencing a heavy flow eastbound from El Rancho Drive over to Verbasco Way. Pyramid Way is bumper to bumper as well from the 80 off-ramp near Victorian Avenue up to North McCarran. West McCarran at Mayberry, that's overflowing. Reports of a faulty traffic light are on the board there. And the flow on 395 northbound is still heavy and moving at a snail's pace from the Spaghetti Bowl up to Golden Valley Road.
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As we continue to send get well wishes out to the band's bass player Tobin Esperance, it's Papa Roach on Hard Drive XL, where the honor group of the night is the guys who reset the gas prices listed on the sign down at the station. Seriously, fellas, slow down.

Red Hot Chili Peppers on Hard Drive XL, where this Thursday we'll be celebrating the anniversary of the release of their landmark album, Blood Sugar Sex Magic. I'm Lou Brutus. Tom Morello of Rage Against the Machine is back with me tonight as featured artist of the week. Of course, this Friday we get his new album, Everyone Gets Everything They Want. Catch Your Breath will join me tonight as special guest. We will also hear from the guys in Limp Bizkit via the Hard Drive Archive. Elsewhere on the program, we celebrate the first day of fall with Poetry Corner, The Rant, and It Came From the Web. Screen Time will feature fall.

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0: Disturbed on Hard Drive XL with congratulations to the band's Dan Donegan. Just bought himself a beautiful new house and his kids came to visit over the weekend, proving that not all social media is absolutely toxic. I'm Lou Brutus. We will quickly go to the Hard Drive XL mailbag. Actual snail mail from actual Hard Drive XL listeners. This one, a guest of the state. Prison mail. Some of my favorite, although I prefer to get it from women. Caged heat, as I call it. This note says, Lou, please send me the 30th anniversary guitar pick. Thank you and God bless. It's signed by Ross Wise, who wisely put in a self-addressed stamped envelope going to another address because the prisons won't accept the stuff that I send. The address, P.O. Box 361, Arnold, Maryland, 21012.
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8: 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Street Vibrations Fall Rally, September 24th to the 26th. 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
9: Tomorrow, some of us will wake up and it will be our last day on this earth. It will be unexpected and without warning. Each year, 250,000 people will die from medical malpractice, the third leading cause of death in America. 43,000 will die in a car or truck crash. 6,000 will die working on the job. I'm John Morgan of Morgan & Morgan, and we represent many of these families. It's awful. Unfortunately, many times, some of these family members are not speaking and never get to say, I'm sorry or goodbye. If you're at odds with a loved one, listen closely. Pick up the phone. Call them. Say you're sorry. I promise a huge burden will be lifted from your heart and your soul will be renewed. Even if you're not wrong in your own mind, it doesn't matter. Death is bad enough. Death without closure and love will follow you the rest of your days. Trust me on this. Morgan & Morgan. Injured? Dial pound law.
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Last night on the show, it was all about the birthday of actor Bill Murray. For now, it is the band Bill Murray. Always Let You Down on Hard Drive XL. Poetry Corner salutes the fall in just a sec.

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3: The long summertime is over. We now enter the fall. Some people really don't like it, but for me, it's the best time of all. I love the changing of the trees. The foliage leaves me placid. It's so colorful upon my eyes that I feel like I'm tripping on acid. Plus, there's now both football and baseball in my sporting feed, meaning both my New York Giants and New York Mets are fulfilling my misery needs. Soon it will be winter time when we'll all be freezing balls. So get out now, whilst you can, to experience the joys of fall.
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2: Tom Morello joining me in just a moment as featured artist of the week on Hard Drive XL, where the word of the night is fall. 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

0: Tom Morello is back tonight as my featured artist of the week. Tom, your tune, Date Night, really catchy, a real toe tapper about a very heavy subject. Jeez.
1: Yes, that's right. It's a toe tapper, mosh pit banger.
0: With about Nazis three, getting murdered about, in the
1: about
0: forest.
1: About three Dutch teenage girls that murder Nazis. And let's go. Let's go. But yeah, no, it's you know, it's a story that I've, you know, known for a long time. I kept waiting for someone to make a movie about it. No one did. So I decided to take the intellectual property in my own hands and to write. It's these three Dutch teenage girls that were part of the partisan resistance to the Nazi occupation in the Netherlands in World War II. And they used their feminine charms to seduce Nazi officers, lure them into the woods and kill them. They blew up trains and bridges. They helped persecuted Jews escape. Two of the three survived the war and lived to ripe old ages. The youngest one, Hanny Schaft, who started as a guerrilla fighter at 14 years old, was eventually captured, tortured, and murdered by the Nazis, but never snitched on her girls. And they're just three heroes. They've been three heroes of mine for a long time. And my son, Roman Morello, wrote that badass riff, and I put a tune to it.

0: Pearl Jam for this Tuesday edition of Hard Drive XL. The band's Mike McCready is actually going to be one of the special guests a week from this Saturday when Tom Morello, who I just played with Date Night, hosts the Power to the People Festival in Columbia, Maryland. The guest list for that growing every day. It includes Foo Fighters, Dave Matthews, Serj Tankian, Taylor Momsen, Geezer Butler of Black Sabbath has been added, Matt Cameron of Soundgarden, Scott Ian of Anthrax, special guest Bruce Springsteen, Jack Black gonna be there too. I'll be backstage getting interviews and in the pit getting photos.
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0: Five Finger Death Punch as you do your Tuesday night Hard Drive XL style. 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

Screen Time presents a fall foliage film for this first day of the season. 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
2: 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You also get the voices of Meryl Streep, Bill Murray, Willem Dafoe, Owen Wilson, and Michael Gambon. From 2009, Fantastic Mr. Fox.
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Yeah. I wake up every morning with my head up in a daze. I'm not sure if I should say this, but I'll say it anyway. 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

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Every wall that I knock down is just a wall that I replace. 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
1: Josh Mallory of Catch Your Breath joining me in just a moment, a special guest on Hard Drive XL, where the honor group of the night is the guys who reset the gas prices listed on the sign down at the station. Guys, you have got to please slow it down.

0: Josh from Catch Your Breath joins me now as special guest. You've actually relocated from Texas to your fiance's hometown of Montreal, Canada. How is your French?
1: I am so bad. I can't even begin. Just, I know two words in French, but I can't say them.
2: Yeah, I'm that way with a few languages. I can find the bar, the airport, or insult you, and that's about it, you know.
1: Yeah. That's what I could do. Yeah.
2: So what's the plan the rest of the year? The record is out, and then what comes after that?
1: Tour, and then when we're sick of touring, tour again.
2: That's how you do it, man. The old ways are still the best ways.
1: Hey, man, there's only one way to play in front of people, get them to buy merch, get them to fall in love with the band and the message, and that's go to their city and play a show for them.

0: Currently to be found touring in Australia along with Bush, that is Shinedown on Hard Drive XL. Gavin Rossdale and Bush, of course, the favorite band of Shinedown's Zach Myers, so you can bet he is standing in the wings for their performance every night. The next we get to see Zach and Brent Smith here in the United States is late in the year. They are doing a Smith and Myers acoustic tour. Some of those nights are going to be special radio concerts with additional artists, including Ice Nine Kills, Tim Montana, and a whole bunch of others, including The Funeral Portrait.
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1: Yeah, it's fun to go backstage, sure. 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
1: If your life seems a little crazy, if the state of the world is a bit overwhelming, then get your ass out into nature for a dose of sanity. Of course, the best time to do that is when the leaves are changing colors. Today is the first day of fall, and I love getting out in the foliage as far away from other people as I can get. The trees look beautiful, the forest smells great, and if you listen closely, you can hear the sounds of the birds, who are likely screeching at you to piss off and get back to civilization where you belong.
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5: A little-known fact of American history is that Abraham Lincoln was shot from behind and killed by Indians. But history also tells of President Lincoln being shot by John Wilkes Booth. You see, President Lincoln was named for his grandfather, Abraham Lincoln, who was indeed killed by the Shawnee while working his homestead in Kentucky. President Lincoln once said, "I am a firm believer in the people. If given the truth, they can meet any national crisis. 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
1: Fall foliage films are what I'm featuring for the first day of autumn in Screen Time tonight. This movie is an absolute blast from 2019, Knives Out. This is first in the Knives Out series, starring Daniel Craig as Detective Benoit Blanc, investigating the suspicious death of a wealthy mystery novelist. This film is a phenomenal comedy and a brilliant mystery movie. And the cast is genius. Along with Daniel Craig, you get Chris Evans, Jamie Lee Curtis, Michael Shannon, Don Johnson, Tony Collette, and Christopher Plummer, amongst others. From 2019 on Netflix, Knives Out. 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
1: 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Good old Joan. David Coverdale of Deep Purple, Whitesnake, and Coverdale Page is 75. The dark and mysterious Nick Cave is 69, whilst actor Tom Felton, best known as Draco Malfoy in the Harry Potter films, 39 years old. Finally, on this day in 1994, the television show Friends debuted, and it's never, ever going away.
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0: Here's another historic interview from the Hard Drive Archive. It's a conversation I had with Fred Durst and Wes Borland of Limp Bizkit about a great analogy for what it's like being in a band.
1: It's hard to really put it into layman's terms. I guess it would be like speaking the same language. I mean, like speaking English. Like we all speak Limp Bizkit, I guess.
2: Yeah.
1: I mean, it's...
2: That's right.
1: I mean, that we all just... We know what we're talking about, and we know what the other ones are talking about. We can kind of, you know, when, like, somebody can move their, you know, just twitch their face in a certain way, and we know what's going to happen next. So it's just like that. It's like not
2: being...
1: Yeah, it's not... It's like hearing a bunch of people in an elevator speaking German. If you don't know, you just can't...
3: It's not necessarily just with a verbal way of communication. It's a language all the way around, and it's chemistry. A lot of things are unspoken, and a lot of decisions and choices and priorities are displayed through this crazy language that we have with each other. This thing that we didn't realize was there before. We were just seeing it as a frustrating thing that we're not verbally communicating right. We don't know how to verbally approach each other with our concerns or our thoughts about things. And as this monster was growing, you know, it took us on a magic carpet ride that you couldn't imagine

0: Former Screamer of the Week from Ninth Key, Happy Feels Like on Hard Drive XL. Preceded by Break Stuff from Limp Bizkit. Great hearing Wes Borland and Fred Durst tonight from the Hard Drive Archive. Definitely looking forward to both they and Avatar opening up the Metallica Stadium shows that are going to happen in Canada, one show, and the U.S., 11 shows in May and June. Of course, of a more immediate concern, we will soon have Metallica opening up their long run of shows at Sphere in Las Vegas. I'm going to be there.
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1: 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Seriously, fellas, slow down on the increases.

Day of Fall in just a moment, but first, something from the album Landfall. It drops October 29. 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
3: The long summertime is over. We now enter the fall. Some people really don't like it, but for me, it's the best time of all. I love the changing of the trees. The foliage leaves me placid. It's so colorful upon my eyes that I feel like I'm tripping on acid. Plus, there's now both football and baseball in my sporting feed, meaning both my New York Giants and New York Mets are fulfilling my misery needs. Soon it will be winter time when we'll all be freezing balls. So get out now, whilst you can, to experience the joys of fall.
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11: Abraham Lincoln, at the age of 8, had an axe put into his hands and never stopped working as he grew large and notably strong in the American frontier, clearing land, building cabins, fences, plowing fields, cutting hay, and endlessly chopping firewood. On top of this, Abe's father hired him out to neighbors, claiming all of his hard-earned wages. Lincoln recalled, "My father taught me to work, but not to love it. I never did like to work, and I don't deny it. I'd rather read, tell stories, crack jokes, talk, laugh, anything but work." Lincoln despised his years of backbreaking labor, deciding to study law and make his future living as the honest lawyer we all know. This has been A Penny for Your Thoughts, presented by Lincoln Heating and Air.
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This band's leader, Matt Heafy, joined me as special guest on the show last night. They have the current Screamer of the Week on Hard Drive XL, Trivium with Dead Inside of Me.

0: Beartooth putting the wraps on this Tuesday edition of Hard Drive XL. Looking ahead to tomorrow night, Tom Morello of Rage Against the Machine is going to be back as featured artist of the week. Andy Black of Black Veil Brides is also going to join me as special guest. Plus, we will hear from Metallica via the Hard Drive Archive. Until then, I'm Lou Brutus, leaving you with the words of writer Dr. Hunter S. Thompson. Autumn is always a time of fear and greed and hoarding for the winter coming on.
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7: 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Uh-huh. And it's the International Day of Sign Language.
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0: The countdown is on. The grand finale of Grand Sierra Resort's $1.8 million giveaway happens Saturday, September 26th. 35 winners will be drawn, including a lucky $100,000 grand prize winner, only at GSR.
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3: Welcome to fall, and everybody gets a hug because it's Celebrate Bisexuality Day, worldwide observance. Yesterday was the fall equinox, when the day and the night are exactly the same length. I know because I measure.
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3: 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It's something called Go With Your Gut Day. 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Then try some apple cider vinegar. It's Apple Cider Vinegar Day. In Wales, the country, there's an Elvis festival going on. A lot of Elvises, I betcha. Uh-huh. And it's the International Day of Sign Language.
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9: Welcome to fall, and everybody gets a hug because it's Celebrate Bisexuality Day, worldwide observance. 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
9: 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It's something called Go With Your Gut Day. Not feeling so great? 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A lot of Elvises, I betcha. Uh-huh. And it's the International Day of Sign Language.
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8: Mahoney, easily one of the most monstrous things that you do in your relationship is to fart in bed.
9: Dave.
10: Pretty villainous.
9: Nature happens, and you know what?
8: No.
9: The way I look at it.
8: Close your butt.
9: As if that perfect. I had to get up and leave the room, I risk waking her and my baby, so
8: you've
9: sometimes
8: woken her up with farts before. Just the smell of it.
10: The child.
9: If she had me on a healthier diet, this wouldn't be a problem.
8: Once again, literal gaslighting. So, this is where things could go, because you said that your wife gets so angry at you because she's resting. She's sleeping or close to it, and then you fart and just destroy her peace.
9: And then she will kick me to make sure that she knows that I'm in the doghouse at that point.
8: So this is where it could lead. There's a guy named Anthony Gordon, 32 years old. He was arrested in Florida, charged with domestic battery because him and his 45-year-old girlfriend got into an argument because he was farting in bed. So he farts in bed, and she hits him, and then he grabs her, and then she bites his finger, and then she spits on him, and then he gets arrested because he was choking her.
9: It's like, if you're disaster. At that level of hate for your significant other, y'all don't need to be sleeping in the same bed.
10: I feel like those are people who are like addicted just to be in an argument. Like, they just only want to be arguing, so this guy's just farting everywhere so that he can start it off.
8: Well, and he's the younger man. He's 32, she's 45, you know? So she's got, you know, the young buck. You'd think he'd be able to control his bowels a little bit better, you know?
10: No, that's like full fart potential, 32. 32 to 45 is actually, I think, when you fart the most.
9: Yeah. Full fart power, yeah. You still have the sphincter control to be able to project.
8: With that in mind, we're going to switch to another story here that also comes to us out of Florida. This 37-year-old woman, her name is Shanetta Wilson. She got arrested after allegedly pulling a knife on a man during an argument. Because they were waiting in line at a convenience store, and I guess she ripped such a loud fart that he called her out on it, and then she pulled a knife on him.
9: Dude, somebody who's willing to just rip ass as loud as they possibly can while standing in line definitely is armed.
10: You're gonna
9: call them out? You think that's going to have any effect on this situation other than to put you in the hopper?
10: You don't think, well, hang on. You've never been like walking through a store and just thinking that you're okay
8: That's different. Standing idly in line.
10: But she didn't know somebody was behind
8: you
10: her.
8: You damn Shanetta!
9: I will tell you this.
10: Shanetta,
8: you stinky bitch.
9: You know when you have the ability to rip a loud one. The loud ones don't come out of nowhere.
10: You've never been shocked by the volume?
9: No, because you know, within the first little release, how that fart is going to go.
10: I mean, I don't know the decibels.
8: Sometimes you got to pinch them.
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23: Audrey, I'm surprised that you didn't seize the opportunity to tell the story about you farting in the grocery store when we were talking about passing gas earlier and just how dangerous it could be.
24: What do you mean? I remember it well.
23: I could tell that story if you don't want to.
25: I don't recall the story.
24: Go ahead, Dave. Tell a tale as old as time that I am not alone in this. I know I'm not.
23: She was walking through a grocery store, decided to rip a big old fart, and didn't think anyone was behind her. And sure enough, lo and behold, there was.
24: There was. Listen, I was so scared.
23: Scared?
24: I was so scared because I didn't know how that person would react. Thankfully, they were one of the youths that just walk around with giant headphones on their heads. And so they didn't hear a thing. Thank God.
23: They didn't hear anything, but did they smell anything?
24: No, okay. No.
25: So...
24: No.

0: store. You wouldn't want to go to the grocery store with my brother. We went to get beer one time. He's waiting. We're in the aisle. There's probably half a dozen people, and he just blasts one. Turns to me and goes, "Oh, dude, that's terrible. God, I can't believe you would do that. God, that's nasty." And everybody is staring at me like, "You bastard." Oh, man. Anyway, thanks, guys. Love the show. Later.
1: If you are going to bust ass in a... like a grocery store, like the cleaning aisle, like where like the scents in there candles. With all the laundry detergent and everything. You can like, I feel like I that is cancer. I'm when I walk down one of those aisles.
2: I so have the best place places. To fart.
3: Oh, you do?
2: I do have favorite places.
3: Where are your favorite farting places in the grocery store, Audrey?
2: There's stores. I have favorite stores.
1: You can't oh, fart,
2: favorite
1: you, stores. You can't fart in produce.
2: Oh
1: you
2: my fart, God, you fart in the produce.
1: Farting I will fight you. I will say that.
3: There's two places specifically. Like if you're in a Walmart, if you fart in the produce area, that
1: you're
3: is
1: a monster.
3: Vile.
1: Oh you're a straight God, monster.
3: You also can't fart in like the aquarium area because it's too humid.
1: I don't think the aquarium area anymore, Dave.
3: They don't.
1: Nah, man. I think they got rid of that sad.
2: May
1: sad
2: I tell
1: side.
2: You my two favorite places?
3: Please tell us your favorite farting stores.
2: PetSmart.
3: Pet fart.
1: Yeah.
2: Because it's just, oh, it just already
1: it
2: stinks in there.
1: Yeah, it may yeah, help. Yeah.
2: Dog's already just pooped on the ground. Fits fine. PetSmart, number one.
3: Can I guess
2: one.
3: The other one?
2: Sure.
3: Is it Sephora?
2: No. Oh. There's too many makeup places. There's just, no.
1: Yeah, she enough cares about that
2: no,
1: place.
2: No.
1: White Barn Candle similar. Company. Or what's the other one?
2: Bath and Body Works.
3: Yeah.
2: Dude, PetSmart, Bath and Body Works. I'm just letting it rip, brother. You can't catch me.
1: You walk in there.
2: And I just got finished with Target. I've already had my 32-ounce 32-ounce coffee. And that's my second stop.
1: Dude, you take a deep breath inside of a Bath and Body Works, I feel like you're going to get lightheaded. It's like doing a whippet.
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0: 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This is forecaster Anthony Ramos from News 4 with a look at your Reno weather for today. Temperatures are climbing for today and tomorrow. We're forecasted right at 88 degrees in town. There'll be plenty of sunshine with light southeasterly winds, 5 to 10 miles an hour. Tonight, mostly clear skies with an overnight low near 55 degrees. That's your News 4 Weather Authority forecast.
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9: Probably not.
10: Gabriella is joining us today to challenge Mahoney. And are you smarter than a community college dropout? One question for you, Gabriella, before we get going. How far did you get in school?
11: High school and a few community college classes.
10: Excellent.
12: A fellow community college dropout. I like it.
10: All right. So you guys are going to be asked the same six questions today. And Gabriella, you do get one pass. That counts as a correct answer. Feel free to use that whenever you want. Mahoney has just left the studio. He is going to a soundproof space where he cannot hear. I'm not going to give you the right answers until he comes back in and makes his guesses. Here we go with question number one. How long is a fortnight?
11: 2 weeks.
10: Question number two. What is the primary ingredient in traditional Japanese sake?
11: Rice.
10: Question number three. What color is a polar bear's skin?
11: I'm going to say black.
10: Question number four is multiple choice. What sport is known as the beautiful game? Is that tennis, baseball, golf, or soccer?
11: Tennis.
10: You are on question number four and you still have a pass. Just tossing that out there. But, stick with tennis if you want.
11: All right, I'll pass.
10: Oh, good use of your pass. What do you know? Question number five. What does the Latin phrase carpe diem mean?
11: The day.
10: And final question for you. What is the capital of Spain?
11: Madrid.
10: All right. We'll see how Mahoney does as he re-enters the room right now. I will say this much, Mahoney and Gabriella did quite well. Let's see, Mahoney. Question number one for you. How long is a fortnight?
12: 14 days.
10: Yeah, 2 weeks. Both of you said 2 weeks. That is correct. Question number two, what is the primary ingredient in traditional Japanese sake?
12: Rice,
10: yeah. Both of you breathed a lot and then got it right.
12: We like to breathe, man. It's part of the process.
10: Question number three, what color is a polar bear's skin?
12: Oh, I don't know if I've ever seen a
10: nude polar bear.
12: Yeah, I stopped subscribing to
10: onlybears.com.
12: I'm going to pass.
10: Good use of your pass.
12: Pink?
10: No, it's black, and Gabriella got that right.
6: Their hair is translucent as well. Another fun fact.
10: Question number four. What sport is known as the beautiful game? Is that tennis,
12: soccer,
10: baseball, golf, or soccer? Soccer is correct. Both of you got that right. Gabriella wisely used her pass there. Question number five. Mm-hmm. What does the Latin phrase carpe diem mean?
12: Seize the day.
10: Seize the day is correct. Both of you got that right. And final question. It all comes down to this. She went 5 for 5 up to this point. You have gone 5 for 5 up to this point. What is the capital of Spain?
6: Must be said with the proper accent.
10: 5 seconds.
12: The capital of Spain is Barcelona.
10: Barcelona is
12: right. Is it Madrid?
10: It's Madrid. Gabriella got that right. Gabriella wins.
12: See, I don't like that Audrey said you had to say it with the proper accent. That's what made me think Barcelona. I feel like this is... That was
6: you would have gotten that,
12: cheating.
6: Huh?
12: I would have. I was going to go with Madrid. I was leaning towards Madrid until you said that.
6: I'm so sorry.
12: Yeah. You ruined my winning streak, Audrey.
6: I did it on purpose.
12: I feel like that's collusion. I feel like I won then. Sorry, no, Gabrielle.
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5: How big can a beaver get?
6: Well, let me do some Googling, Audrey.
5: It has nothing to do with the amount of partners that beaver has had.
4: Dave and Mahoney.
7: He told doctors that he had accidentally slipped and fell, and when he did, a live eel had gone up his butt.
6: What?
5: I've been horny and I have holes. Never have I ever.
6: Same.
4: Dave and Mahoney.
6: You guys aren't going to like my take on this. It's not for me, but I don't believe that marrying your first cousin should be illegal. There should be laws. Implicitly, you can't have kids with anybody related to. Full stop. But first cousin marriage, eh.
4: All right. Now, this is Dave and Mahoney.
7: Hello, friends, and thank you for joining us on this Wednesday. Got some good news and some bad news to kick things off today. What would you like first there, Mahoney?
6: Dave, why don't we start off today's show with some bad news.
7: Yeah, some bad news. A major Wendy's franchisee is going down thanks to Chapter 11 bankruptcy.
5: This is good news.
7: Is
5: Let me tell you why.
7: Tell me.
5: Wendy's, bad choice for a franchisee owner.
7: I mean, they
6: make bad corporate decisions, unfortunately. Yeah. You know, I loved Wendy's. Wendy's was the top-tier fast food burger that was reasonably priced, not like a Shake Shack or whatever, you know, that was everywhere.
5: Used to be.
6: And they've admitted, yeah, we cut quality. Yeah, we can all tell.
7: And do you know who's to blame for that? Wendy herself.
6: Yeah.
7: Dave Thomas was the guy, and his little Nepo baby daughter.
5: Nepo baby.
7: Just out here ruining the brand.
5: Pigtailing. Put the pigtails back in, Wendy. Go back to your roots.
7: You mean little ginger. You've ruined Wendy's for us.
5: He has ruined Wendy's.
7: 314 Wendy's restaurants across 15 states. It's a big franchisee. They employ almost 9,000 people. The company says it plans to keep the restaurants operating and preserve jobs, but the whole restructuring is going on, and they're blaming the cost of increased beef prices.
6: I'll say this. Burger King is never and has never been my first choice. It was actually, like, out of the big four, it was usually number four.
5: It went
6: Wendy's, McDonald's, Carl's Jr., Hardee's, and then Burger King. Burger King is at least doing things, it seems like, at least on their advertising.
7: According to their commercials, they are.
5: They're still not
7: been back.
6: Yeah, I haven't been back yet either. But at least, hey, they're out there advertising.
5: Or Coke thing. Like, you're a Pepsi person if you're a Burger King person, and you're a Coke person if you're a McDonald's person.
7: Are there Burger King people?
6: But Wendy's Wendy's had a bigger share than Burger King for a long time.
7: Wendy's was better than Burger King.
6: Bigger and better because they offered a better product, in my opinion.
5: You're like
6: a
5: Dr. Pepper.
6: I think about the advertising for Wendy's.
7: Own thing going on.
6: As far as advertising goes, the last big campaign Wendy's really pushed was the fries that they were like, oh, they're so good. And then you and I both fell for this, Dave.
7: Yep.
6: When tried them, and they were like, nah, man, these are straight trash.
5: That is a perfect pinpoint on a timeline of destruction, of self-destruction, was the quote-unquote healthy sea salt faux-looking, like we just got them done, like, haphazardly cutting them into fries.
6: Yeah.
5: Like, where you could still see the skins.
6: Ourselves. Yeah. And they were awful.
7: Well, they tried the Wendy's tendies, and that just didn't work at all. And
6: it's a good name.
7: Recently, they've come out with reintroducing the yellow packaging. Have you seen that?
6: Sure.
7: And you're like, okay.
6: I don't care about the packaging.
7: Does your food still suck?
6: Yeah.
7: Because, I mean, cool fry holder.
6: And not even just the food. I will say this, too. I feel, unfortunately, their staff, not near, like, every time I would go into a Wendy's, didn't matter which one it was, I was getting, like, you know, people who just were not even attempting to care.
7: Yeah.
6: Whereas you see that, like, you know, which I feel like, you know, falls on the franchisee.
5: So we just went on a 5-minute rant about how much we hate Wendy's.
7: Yeah, yeah. The whole business is going through Chapter 11.
5: And the whole business.
7: 314 different Wendy's
5: locations.
7: Well,
5: that's why.
6: That needs to be a wake-up call for Wendy's as a whole.
7: Yeah.
5: Bossy, will you send this audio to Wendy?
7: Yourself. You stupid Nepo baby.
6: I think
7: ruining
6: we live.
7: Everything.
8: Yeah, I'm on it with her.
7: Thank you.
8: I feel like Wendy's also was focusing on breakfast for a little while.
5: Oh, yeah.
6: They did. They had the Baconator breakfast sandwich.
5: Did you ever eat at breakfast?
6: I never. I mean,
5: see,
6: that's
5: how
6: here.
5: You know. But yeah, but still, you have weekends. You DoorDash Chick-fil-A breakfast.
6: Yeah, because I'm willing to spend twice as much for Chick-fil-A, but I'm not spending twice as much to get Wendy's. DoorDash.
5: See, this, this is how you know whenever you're not hitting your customer platform. If Mahoney has never tried something on your menu,
1: you're missing the mark. You're way off.
7: Some good news today as well. Dolly Parton is being honored with corn mazes across the United States and Canada after her passing. And there's a whole bunch of them that are taking the proceeds raised from those corn mazes, which are obviously popular around this time of year as we get into October. You know, kids are going out and exploring the corn mazes. And they're donating the money to her Imagination Library, which provides free books to children. How cool is that?
6: I mean, there, as far as nonprofits that exist here in the U.S., Dolly Parton's Imagination Library is one of the absolute best. Just focusing on literacy for kids. Doesn't matter who you are, where you are. They want you reading. That was, you know, the reason Dolly Parton wasn't a billionaire. Easily could have been many times over, but chose to keep reinvesting her money in literacy for kids across America.
5: She didn't do that well because literacy really down.
7: People cannot read. Bossy Rossi, will you also, for no real reason at all, just reach out to Reba McEntire and also tell her she's a bitch?
8: Oh, yeah, well, 100%.
5: She's not Dolly.
8: We hate gingers on this show.
7: That's right.
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4: The roads are starting off clear. I'm Terry with a look at your morning commute. Your drive through the Truckee Meadows this Wednesday morning is starting off crash and incident-free, although we have our usual slowdowns in and around the Spaghetti Bowl and on both major freeways. The drive out to USA Parkway is looking pretty good at the moment, with moderate traffic reported on eastbound 80 between Vista and Patrick. The North Valleys, you're waking up to light traffic on southbound 395. Watch out for a few slowdowns near Clear Acre. Light traffic reported on the drive out of Spanish Springs on southbound Pyramid Highway, with a few slowdowns as you approach Los Altos. I'm Terry with a look at your morning commute.
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6: Hey, happy hump day. This is forecaster Anthony Ramos from News 4 with a look at your Reno weather for today. Temperatures are climbing for today and tomorrow. We're forecasted right at 88 degrees in town. There'll be plenty of sunshine with light southeasterly winds, 5 to 10 miles an hour. Tonight, mostly clear skies with an overnight low near 55 degrees. That's your News 4 Weather Authority forecast.
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7: 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And everybody gets a hug because it's Celebrate Bisexuality Day. 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Yesterday was the fall equinox when the day and the night are exactly the same length. I know because I measure.
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0: Feeling so great, then try some apple cider vinegar. It's apple cider vinegar day. In Wales, the country, there's an Elvis festival going on. A lot of Elvises, I betcha. Uh-huh. And it's the International Day of Sign Languages.
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5: If you guys are being totally honest with yourselves, let's say that you're locked up in jail. Do you feel like you have it in you to escape? Because I have a delusion about myself.
6: Absolutely not.
5: That I could get out.
6: I'm just going to.
7: I'm not getting in more trouble. I'm going to get out eventually. I didn't commit that kind of a crime. Yeah.
6: Like, like I said, that's, you know, I don't run in my, I'm free right now. I don't like running. I would be running for the rest of my life. You got, like, I feel like you, like back in the Andy Dufresne days of Shawshank Redemption, you could go to Mexico and get away with it. But no, you can't. Everything's connected.
7: And the walls are too, like, they're not making them out of, like, mud.
6: Well, it's not even that. It's just like, how do you exist on the outside anymore?
7: True. Lots of cameras.
5: So this guy, he's 30 years old. He was in a South Carolina detention center on September the 1st. And sure enough, he managed to escape from his prison cell. And you say that they, you know, they don't make them like they used to. And it's a lot harder to escape from jail. Perhaps not. Video, the security footage, shows him using a pencil to manipulate his cell door lock and open it.
6: That's not a very good lock.
5: What do you mean, a pencil?
7: A man, they're going to take, oh man. And then they're going to take pencils away from all of the inmates.
5: Then you can't even do your drawings anymore.
7: You can't even do a drawing. I mean, that is really kind of, the fact that they were able to literally jailbreak their door is kind of comical.
5: With
7: like, was the last time? What was the last time we've been checking those locks, brother?
5: So he unlocked his cell door, and he managed to exit through an unlocked kitchen door. He then climbed a barbed wire fence and escaped, but didn't last for very long. They found him 28 minutes later.
6: Probably bleeding out from the barbed wire.
5: About a mile and a half from the jail. And he allegedly did assault a deputy during his capture. So he wasn't done just yet.
6: Uh-huh.
5: He did, as you mentioned, Mahoney, suffered a lot of cuts from the barbed wire fence because it is, you know, meant to do that. Was treated before he returned to jail. He now faces the additional charges that you were talking about, Audrey, which include unlawful escape and resisting arrest and assaulting a police officer. But officials are now relatively concerned about the exposure of their security vulnerabilities.
6: Now, I mean, when you could just walk out of the prison, essentially.
5: You can pop the lock on your cell door with a pencil and then just walk out. It does seem maybe not quite as secure as it needs to be.
7: Now, I don't know if, like, all prisons or jails are like necessarily the same in the United States, but I follow Jail Talk on TikTok.
5: Yeah.
7: Seems like they're having a lot of fun in there in some cases.
5: Which does surprise me that they have so much access to the cell phones and
7: the
5: prisons where they're like, you know what, let's start a series on TikTok about, you know, us dancing in the yard.
7: It does seem like there's a better sense of community.
5: Are they still like making toilet wine and stuff? Is any of that part of Jail Talk? Yeah.
7: Certainly.
5: Huh. I mean, maybe jail's not so bad.
7: That's what I'm saying. Like, what were you escaping from? Did you not make friends very well? Were you getting bullied?
6: You gotta join a gang.
5: You gotta join a gang.
7: Gotta get a group. The Dave and

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3: The roads are starting off clear. I'm Terry with a look at your morning commute. Your drive through the Truckee Meadows this Wednesday morning is starting off crash and incident-free, although we have our usual slowdowns in and around the Spaghetti Bowl and on both major freeways. The drive out to USA Parkway is looking pretty good at the moment, with moderate traffic reported on eastbound 80 between Vista and Patrick. The North Valleys, you're waking up to light traffic on southbound 395. Watch out for a few slowdowns near Clear Acre. Light traffic reported on the drive out of Spanish Springs on southbound Pyramid Highway, with a few slowdowns as you approach Los Altos. I'm Terry with a look at your morning commute.
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18: but equally entertaining.
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18: on David Mahoney.
20: Resident Evil did gangbusters at the box office this weekend. Resident Evil was originally a video game.
21: Oh, yeah.
20: That came out how long ago?
21: Almost 26? 30 years ago.
20: Yeah.
21: I mean, it was when I was in high school. So wow. Resident Evil 1 on the PlayStation. The original PlayStation.
20: The fact that, all these years later, it's still such powerful IP where it did $60 million at the box office this weekend.
22: Oh, wait. So there's a new Resident Evil?
20: Yeah. Yeah, just
21: about Mila Jovovich.
22: Yeah, she was in the 2000s. I remember seeing that movie and just being absolutely scared for my life.
20: Mm-hmm.
22: Super spooky. So I'm assuming this one, same sort of thriller aspect because...
20: Yeah, it's Resident Evil. Go
22: Resident
20: figure.
22: Evil, super yeah. spooky, scary.
20: But yes, yeah, $60 million at the box office this weekend. Huge stuff.
22: Dang.
20: So some sad news, obviously, we've had the passing of a couple of people as of late, Presley Gerber, Cindy Crawford's son, we were talking about earlier this week. They just revealed that it was fentanyl that caused the death of Hayden Panettiere. But Chad Gilbert, lesser known, but he was the founding guitarist of Newfound Glory, which, we all appreciated back in the day, has passed away at 45 years old. He died peacefully in his sleep, surrounded by loved ones. He had been battling cancer for quite some time. But, 45 years old is just
21: terrible.
20: Way too young. He's got a young daughter and everything else. So really, really sad news about Chad Gilbert passing away.
22: Oh, horrific.
20: Unbelievably, the show Below Deck is coming back for a 13th season?
21: Yeah, people love that show.
20: How much stuff can happen below deck?
22: A lot.
20: 13 seasons worth. I guess this one is in Phuket, Thailand, and it's making the first return to Thailand since 2019. So they have done one there before, but it's been, you know, 6 or 7 years. And I don't watch the show, but I mean, I hear people talk about it all of the time. Like you guys said, very popular.
22: Yeah. I mean, I've never seen a single episode for there to be 13 seasons. I've really ignored it for quite some time. But people who like reality TV just buy all into all of the Bravo stuff.
21: Bossy Rossi is a reality TV junkie. Have you had a chance to watch Below Deck?
0: I have not watched Below Deck.
22: So we're all evading all 13 seasons.
20: Yes.
21: I've watched
20: Below Deck.
21: I've watched a couple episodes, but the problem is my wife, she doesn't like shows about like people who are working. She wants just the rich people.
20: I don't want to see the servants.
21: Like, this is realistic. Like this is something we could do. We want aspirational.
20: Yeah. Something else that I have never watched any of, but clearly there's a market for it. Hallmark just announced 34 new Christmas movies.
21: You don't watch Hallmark movies with your kids around Christmas or your wife?
20: No. You do?
21: Yes, man. They're so cheesy. They're so cheesy and bad. It feels like it's become a holiday tradition.
22: No, not for me. I'm watching Home Alone on repeat.
20: Yeah,
22: like
20: Home Alone,
22: Fat Tim
20: Elf,
22: Allen.
20: Yes, like those are the classics, man.
22: Yeah, but it's just because like there's whenever bad acting's so bad, it makes me angry. That's the only reason.
20: Like,
22: why
20: this
22: not.
20: Is insulting to me.
22: Got this job. I could have gotten this job. You don't even know your lines.
21: There was a Hallmark Christmas movie about a radio show a couple of years ago too,
22: and we didn't get invited.
20: Oh no!
22: See?
20: Yeah, like how did we not star in that?
21: We're too ugly. That's why.
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5: The roads are starting off clear. I'm Terry with a look at your morning commute. Your drive through the Truckee Meadows this Wednesday morning is starting off crash and incident-free, although we have our usual slowdowns in and around the Spaghetti Bowl and on both major freeways. The drive out to USA Parkway is looking pretty good at the moment, with moderate traffic reported on eastbound 80 between Vista and Patrick. The North Valleys, you're waking up to light traffic on southbound 395. Watch out for a few slowdowns near Clear Acre. Light traffic reported on the drive out of Spanish Springs on southbound Pyramid Highway, with a few slowdowns as you approach Los Altos. I'm Terry with a look at your morning commute.
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26: This is Dave and Mahoney.
27: If you ask people the most annoying things in life, one of the top answers is always traffic. Like, there's never a good time to be stuck in traffic. And maybe as far as like being annoyed, clearly when you have to get somewhere, like you're running late for work or for an event that you're supposed to be at, and just being stuck in traffic is really annoying. But I would like to add in there, when you're out for what is supposed to be a fairly relaxing errand or something that you're doing on like a Saturday afternoon. Yeah. And then all of a sudden there's some accident that shut down the interstate and you're just sitting there wasting your weekend.
2: Traffic when there's not supposed to be traffic. That is a circle of hell.
27: When there's not supposed to be traffic.
2: Yes.
27: Yes. There's never really a good time to get stuck in traffic, but this may be one of the worst times. A California couple was driving to the hospital this past weekend because she was about to give birth.
2: Ooh.
27: And heavy traffic got caught up in the area that they were. They were in the Bay Area in San Francisco, and it was near Golden Gate Park, and they were stuck at a standstill. And this mom, who was in active labor, had to pull over, and they called 911. But guess who doesn't get there in time? The ambulance. Guess why? The traffic. And damn. So the emergency responder, they were struggling to get there because they couldn't reach them. And when the ambulance finally did get there, they couldn't even like fully get to them. They had to park two blocks away and then run over to the family.
2: Whoa.
27: And thankfully, the doula who was involved in this as well happened to be stuck in the same traffic jam, stepped in and helped coach her through the delivery process before the paramedics even got there.
3: Holy crap. You know what's so wild is that you're sitting here saying that the ambulance wasn't able to get to her in time because of all of the traffic. Do people just not move over for ambulances anymore?
27: I mean, it depends
2: sometimes you can't.
27: Yeah, I mean, like if you're on a bridge or something like that and there's no shoulder, like sometimes you're just stuck. But this doula, like, was not their doula. It was just a random person.
2: I bet she sends a bill.
3: She will.
2: We didn't even have a doula, but one just ran. We didn't ask for one. One showed up.
27: Or it was just some random lady who's like, I got a new side hustle. I'm going to pretend to be a doula.
3: I'm a doula for a day.
27: Doula for a day, baby.
2: Showed up, charged us like $450 that wasn't covered by our medical man. But shout out to everybody involved here, because the fact that the paramedic crew was running two blocks,
27: with their gear and everything else,
2: trying to get there is, you know, above and beyond. And glad everything worked out in this particular case. And certainly a fun story to tell once everybody gets older.
27: The mom and the baby were transported to the hospital in good condition. Didn't say for sure if they got into the ambulance, but I imagine they did, so there's another bill there.
0: Dang.
27: The father, Nate, said the couple had joked about the possibility of giving birth in the car, but, quote, never thought it would happen to us. The family said that they were especially grateful for those medical professionals that you were talking about, Mahoney, and other people caught in the traffic that were helping them out. The unusually heavy congestion was reportedly connected to a weekend closure of the 101 in the area, which diverted traffic onto other San Francisco roads. So, again, one of those things, unexpected traffic on an unexpected day. Next thing you know, you're having a baby in a park.
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7: It's Chipotle.
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7: Yes.
6: Mahoney and Audrey, I would say now, are both the leading experts in fast food forensic expertise because you guys have spent a lot of time in fast food restaurants.
8: You're trying to fill in an extra word there. Trying to fill it in, brother.
6: Mahoney?
9: Dave, you know I've been to no less than 34,107 McDonald's, Burger King's, Taco Bell's, the weird Taco Bell Long John Silver combos.
8: Pizza mm-hmm. Huts.
9: Yeah, that they have all across these great lands of ours. And I think there's no better people than Audrey and myself than to get down to the forensics of fast food.
6: Here we go with number one. This fast food employee freaks out because a customer walks in and orders 99 items.
10: What? 99? What are you talking about? 99 making for a mountain cheese! What is this? I didn't do that! 99! No, I didn't do that! Why? Who is ordering this? 99 of them! Double making for a mountain! Look at that! They keep running! Stop!
8: So that audio feels like to me it's been tampered with. This feels like they have been eliminating a lot of the background noise, but for the sake of the clip, the beep still sort of remained.
9: I don't know that beep though. I'm gonna have to hear some of the possible options.
6: The options are A, Arby's, B, McDonald's, or C, Jack in the Box.
8: 99 of these items were ordered.
9: This is Arby's.
6: I think it's Arby's, okay?
9: I think it's Arby's.
6: Audrey, you get your nose crunched.
8: 99 orders from something from Arby's?
9: I think this is the roast beef boys. I think this is a prank.
6: Okay.
8: I don't think that, because I don't know who the roast beef boys are. The Arby's.
9: Arby's is
6: Mahoney and Bossy Rossi.
9: If you're not familiar with the beef boys or whatever they're calling, like Arby's is doing some like Gen Z viral marketing on their account.
8: Oh, okay. So the RBBs. Okay. I like that you're going with your gut there. I'm still going to go with mine and I'm going to say McDonald's.
9: Okay. That's tough. That doesn't sound like a McDonald's beep to me, though.
6: Luis, you have to make the final decision here. Arby's, McDonald's, or Jack in the Box?
7: I'm going to go with Arby's.
6: Going with Mahoney, and that is the wrong choice. It was, in fact, McDonald's.
9: Was it McDonald's?
6: It was McDonald's. It's okay.
9: Maybe the audio was tampered with.
6: All right.
8: I do believe, Mahoney, it was tampered with. I was going with my gut. I heard a ding, and I don't know if Arby's has dings. I think they just go off of screams.
6: On to number two. This one is where the lady jumps on the table in the dining area and, speaking of screaming, starts to yell.
11: Are you ruining my order? Useless!
12: Ma'am, please.
11: Take it back!
13: Ma'am, calm down. Let's talk about it.
11: No, I'm please sick of this
12: down. Place!
11: Please
12: step down. You're going to hurt yourself.
11: Watch
12: you
11: me.
12: Think I won't?
11: No.
13: Ma'am, get
11: off
13: the table. Right now.
6: She did fall.
8: Okay, what are our options,
6: Dave? Oh, my God.
8: Dave?
6: Hang on. I got it.
11: Watch
12: you
11: me.
12: You think I won't?
13: No. Ma'am, get off the table.
11: Right now.
8: That feels like an episode out of a sitcom. That's crazy.
6: Our options, A, Taco Bell, B, White Castle, C, Raisin Cane's.
9: Raisin Cane's, 100%.
8: I do feel like she's relatively...
9: They said ma'am.
8: Oh, Dave's saying nah.
6: I'm just saying you got to get this one right. She was raising some cane there, but I don't know about that.
9: Oh, God.
8: Wait, what were the other options that blacked out?
9: Taco Bell.
6: Taco Bell, White Castle, or Raisin Cane's.
9: It's got to be Taco Bell.
8: It's
9: got to
8: be the T-Bell. She's probably a little drunk.
9: There's two employees who are out in the dining room not fighting that lady if she's standing on a table.
6: At a White Castle.
9: So they would fight her. So this has to be
8: and
9: a Taco Bell.
8: And White Castle, they don't put their tables down into the ground. They're still like movable. You know, like Taco Bell, they like have those things made of wrought iron and like cemented
9: prison-ish.
8: In. Yes, it is prison-ish. So you can stand on those tables. So because of that, Dave, I think we are going with Taco Bell.
6: All right, Luis, are you rolling with him?
7: Oh, that's a tough one. Yes, I'm going to go with Taco Bell.
6: Taco Bell is Correct.
9: Give that rec manager a raise. He was polite.
8: Too polite.
6: We're down to the final one.
8: I'm sure you did Baja Blast.
6: We're down to the final one here. Got to get this one right. This general manager gets angry at a customer for recording her because he had to wait 45 minutes for his food.
8: Valid.
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3: General manager at on First Street. See this? Y'all see this? Y'all see this? I'm waiting on the police. The police ain't came yet. I ordered food at 12:11. It's after 1 o'clock. I still haven't got... I got my food after 45 minutes of waiting. She grabbed my food. She threw my food away. She grabbed my food. You got the customer... I mean, you got employees trying to grab my phone from recording.
8: Okay. I think he's in the right here, guys.
6: Me too.
8: I think I'm pro this guy.
6: Come on. Options. A, KFC. B, Burger King. C, Wingstop.
8: Wingstop.
9: This feels like a Wingstop.
8: 45 minutes?
9: Because, I mean, unless...
8: I think we can
9: remove Burger King from that. This
8: certainly.
9: Because there's two things that possibly happened. If this KFC did not plan properly and they didn't drop their chicken, you would have to wait an extended period of time. I don't think you would have to wait that long on wings, though.
8: But if it's a bad business...
9: Who's going to Wingstop at 12, 11 o'clock?
6: Okay.
8: I mean, I do like Wingstop, man. Like, I don't know.
9: I think KFCs
8: I'm
9: are...
8: I'm sticking with my gut. I'm going Wingstop.
9: I feel like KFCs are run better than that. I've had some real bad experiences with Wingstop over the last, like, year and a half.
8: Yes.
9: I will join you.
8: Okay, come over here.
9: In this Wingstop slander. Okay. And trust your gut, Audrey.
6: Okay, Luis. For the win or the loss, up to you.
7: I'm going to go with Wingstop.
6: You're correct.
8: Great. Great choice.
9: It should not take 45 minutes to defry some wings.
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4: Crash and Sparks. I'm Terry with a look at your morning commute. Police are working to clear a crash in Sparks at the intersection of Prater and Probasco Way. This is a car versus pedestrian. Prater could be closed for some time to investigate the crash. The drive out the USA Parkway is in the moderate range on eastbound 80 between Vista and Patrick. Moderate traffic reported on the drive out of the North Valleys on 395 southbound. Watch out for a few slowdowns near Lemon Drive and also Clear Acre. Light traffic reported on the drive out of Spanish Springs on southbound Pyramid Highway, with your slowdowns building up between Eagle Canyon and Los Altos. I'm Terry with a look at your morning commute.
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6: Hey, happy hump day. This is forecaster Anthony Ramos from News 4 with a look at your Reno weather for today. Temperatures are climbing for today and tomorrow. We're forecasted right at 88 degrees in town. There'll be plenty of sunshine with light southeasterly winds, 5 to 10 miles an hour. Tonight, mostly clear skies with an overnight low near 55 degrees. That's your News 4 Weather Authority forecast.
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2: Crash and Sparks. I'm Terry with a look at your morning commute. Police are working to clear a crash in Sparks at the intersection of Prater and Probasco Way. This is a car versus pedestrian. Prater could be closed for some time to investigate the crash. The drive out to USA Parkway is in the moderate range on eastbound 80 between Vista and Patrick. Moderate traffic reported on the drive out of the North Valleys on 395 southbound. Watch out for a few slowdowns near Lemon Drive and also Clear Acre. Light traffic reported on the drive out of Spanish Springs on southbound Pyramid Highway, with your slowdowns building up between Eagle Canyon and Los Altos. I'm Terry with a look at your morning commute.
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7: Mahoney, after I play you this shocking story that involves crop dusting and Kenny Rogers, I would like to request that you tell your story about crop dusting Jake the Snake Roberts.
8: Jake the Snake Roberts, famous WWF / WWE wrestler. Uh-huh. And I think I almost put him into retirement that day.
7: Well, listen to this. Audrey was talking about being, you know, at different stores and crop dusting people, and that got this response.
9: Yeah, I heard you guys talking about people getting in fights over farting in bed and stuff like that. I brought back to mind many years ago, back in 1975, when my first wife and I first got married. We went to Lake Tahoe on our honeymoon, and we were standing in line in a casino to go see Kenny Rogers live, and they had the aisle, the line crossing an aisle that they didn't want blocked, so they had a guy there making sure that you only went across one at a time. And we stood there at the head of that line before we crossed, and I dropped an air turd that would rival any mace or bear spray that ever was made. And just as I was crossing the aisle and I got to the other side, I was chuckling, and my new bride said, "What are you laughing about?" And I said, "Give it a minute." And about 30 seconds later, we heard some woman on the other side of the aisle go, "Oh my God." And I started laughing out loud. And my wife said, "What did you do?" And all of a sudden it hit her too. So we were both laughing. I just thought I'd share that. I know.
10: Message deleted.
8: And you wonder why that marriage didn't work out.
7: On the honeymoon, nonetheless, at a Kenny Rogers show.
8: And the gambler? I mean,
7: come on.
8: And you know what we say, Dave. You bet on a fart, you're always going to lose.
7: Not this time.
8: Not this time, though, but apparently.
7: Your fart you didn't necessarily lose on. I think the loser in your story is Jake the Snake Roberts. So explain to everyone what happened.
8: So last time I was on like a fitness kick, you know, this is like 6-7 years ago.
11: Way, way, way, way longer ago.
8: It was COVID. It was like 2020.
11: You cropped him during COVID?
8: Yeah.
7: Are you?
11: No.
8: That was the only thing.
11: No.
8: Because it was short.
7: This is when you were getting ready because we had that fight.
8: Okay.
7: So we were training for the fight. So that was like 2017, 2018.
8: I was on this is one of the many times I've lost like 50 or 60 pounds on a fitness journey. And
7: Of course, you know, you were on this fitness journey, so you'd enrolled at Planet Fitness.
8: That's right. Yeah. You know, there was one right near the radio station used to be at. And so I was eating a lot of lentils. How do you say
11: lentils?
8: Lentils. I was eating a lot of those and a lot of like just protein at the time to try to like lose weight. I was eating pretty healthy for the most part, but those things always make me gassy, and especially after a day of doing the show and not having eaten anything that morning. Mm-hmm. So I go to this Planet Fitness. I'm there and I'm doing my power walking as I do. You know, six inclines.

0: Line,
1: 6 incline
0: at 4.5 miles per hour.
1: Nice.
0: Your boy was getting his hustle on, and out of the corner of my eye, I see WWF legend Jake the Snake Roberts.
2: Out of Planet Fitness, that's what you could afford those days.
0: He was living temporarily at apartments nearby.
2: Oh, okay.
0: And this was before he kind of had a comeback, and he was still kind of in not the best shape like he is now. But I'm a huge fan of Jake the Snake Roberts. Literally one of my favorite wrestlers as a kid.
1: Grew up watching him, yeah.
0: Like, I see him, and I see him walking, and, like, I get so excited that I see Jake the Snake Roberts that my stomach just starts to bubble and turns over, and I unleash, similar to what this gentleman did, just a...
3: Holy hell.
0: A toxic gas throughout Planet Fitness. I'm surprised the lunk alarm did not go off. And right as this happens, Jake the Snake walks right behind me, right through it, and the look on his face
1: is pure disappointment
0: of just sadness and like just making like, what am I doing here?
1: Do you think
0: what are the choices that I'm making with my life?
1: Was rock bottom. He's like, I already had to sign up for a Planet Fitness while I'm living temporarily.
0: He turned his life around after that.
1: That was it. You saved his life.
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1: Crash and Sparks. I'm Terry with a look at your morning commute. Police are working to clear a crash in Sparks at the intersection of Prater and Probasco Way. This is a car versus pedestrian. Prater could be closed for some time to investigate the crash. The drive out to USA Parkway is in the moderate range on eastbound 80 between Vista and Patrick. Moderate traffic reported on the drive out of the North Valleys on 395 southbound. Watch out for a few slowdowns near Lemon Drive and also Clear Acre. Light traffic reported on the drive out of Spanish Springs on southbound Pyramid Highway, with your slowdowns building up between Eagle Canyon and Los Altos. I'm Terry with a look at your morning commute.
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1: Crash and Sparks. I'm Terry with a look at your morning commute. Police are working to clear a crash in Sparks at the intersection of Prater and Probasco Way. This is a car versus pedestrian. Prater could be closed for some time to investigate the crash. The drive out to USA Parkway is in the moderate range on eastbound 80 between Vista and Patrick. Moderate traffic reported on the drive out of the North Valleys on 395 southbound. Watch out for a few slowdowns near Lemon Drive and also Clear Acre. Light traffic reported on the drive out of Spanish Springs on southbound Pyramid Highway, with your slowdowns building up between Eagle Canyon and Los Altos. I'm Terry with a look at your morning commute.
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14: The Dave and Mahoney Show is very nosy. We want to know your family secrets.
6: Shane is joining us today with a family secret. What's going on, Shane?
15: Not much. Just calling it with my secret.
6: Okay, what happened?
15: Well, I have multiple bank robbers in my family. One was my grandma, one was a cousin, and one was my grandma's great-grandpa. They're all getaway drivers. So I used to go visit her in prison, and then when she got out of prison, she kidnapped me and brought me to here to Arizona.
6: Whoa! Okay, so where were your parents in all of this? How was she able to kidnap you? Did they not have any inkling that you spent time visiting grandma in jail, she may be onto something?
15: I don't know. I just remember I was walking home from school, and my grandma drove up and took me.
16: Were you living with your dad at the time? Is that what was going on?
15: I was living with my dad.
6: And how old were you?
15: Maybe first grade.
6: Oh, so you were young. Wow.
15: Yeah.
6: Okay, so your grandma is kind of a career criminal? Is that what you're saying? I mean, if she came from a line of people that were robbing banks before her, no?
15: That was the last thing she ever did.
6: I see. And how long?
17: A pretty prolific final act.
6: Do you remember how long she was in jail for?
15: No, because when I went to see her, I was still like a baby.
6: Right.
16: Okay, yeah, so only a couple of years, though, because if first grade, you're probably like, what, 6, 7 years old?
6: Yeah.
16: Right around there. And, you know, if you would see her when you were a baby. So she probably did 5 years.
6: So you were young when all of this was happening. Do you have any idea why your dad had custody to begin with and your grandma had to kidnap you?
15: My mom was 15.
6: Oh.
15: Yeah.
6: Oh.
16: Oh.
6: Oh, my.
16: So, okay. Yeah.
6: Okay, so you get kidnapped. You're living with grandma and mom now. How was that relationship as you were growing up? I mean, did dad ever re-enter the picture?
15: Yes. When I was like 35 or something.
6: Oh, that long?
16: Years
6: like
16: later.
6: 30 years later almost?
16: Did he find you or did you find him all those years later?
15: It was a long story. I had an ex who had a dad that lived in the same state as him. He contacted her. They contacted me. It was a long little thing.
16: Were you happy to reunite, or was this kind of like one of those, like, this is just really weird?
15: It was a good time.
6: But did he tell you whether or not he ever was, like, looking for you, or were you just in the wind? Like, was he vanished
16: on the way home from school?
6: Yeah.
15: I don't know. I mean, we talk. We still talk. But no, it wasn't like he was looking for me.
6: Wow.
17: Wow.
6: And how was your relationship with your mom and grandma growing up?
15: Oh, great. It was great.
6: So they cared for you quite a bit, and they just thought, well, listen, I've already robbed a bank. Kidnapping someone's not that big of a deal.
17: But this also feels like this was an act of love.
6: Right, yeah.
17: You know, like we say kidnapping, but I feel like it was like a kidnapping, yes.
6: In the eyes of the law, technically, it's kidnapping.
17: This also feels like this was an act of love.
16: Yeah, I know. I know some people who've like were taken from their parents and never returned, you know, by the other parent because the other parent clearly didn't want them.
6: Yeah.
16: And, you know, technically that's kidnapping as well.
6: Wow. Shane, what a story, man. Thanks for sharing it with us today.
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4: Crash and Sparks. I'm Terry with a look at your morning commute. Police are working to clear a crash in Sparks at the intersection of Prater and Probasco Way. This is a car versus pedestrian. Prater could be closed for some time to investigate the crash. The drive out the USA Parkway is in the moderate range on eastbound 80 between Vista and Patrick. Moderate traffic reported on the drive out of the North Valleys on 395 southbound. Watch out for a few slowdowns near Lemon Drive and also Clear Acre. Light traffic reported on the drive out of Spanish Springs on southbound Pyramid Highway, with your slowdowns building up between Eagle Canyon and Los Altos. I'm Terry with a look at your morning commute.
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23: Dave and Mahoney.
24: Audrey, there is a new trend of people bricking their phones. I don't know if you've heard of this before, but you know, you've been through this when it comes to doom scrolling and trying to stay off social media, and you've limited yourself in ways that include, most of the time, just like deleting the apps.
25: Yeah,
24: that
25: you can't do that anymore.
24: I know.
25: Which is so annoying. Like, I used to do that, and it was one of the best like barriers of entry that I could finally figure out for myself. But now, if you delete the app, you have to go through and do all of the two-factor authentication again. Remember your password. Remember your, hopefully your phone number hasn't changed or your email hasn't changed.
24: Right.
25: And if it has, you're never getting that account back.
24: So in this case, there is now a physical device that is called the Brick, and it's $59.
25: I told you about this. My therapist told me about this.
24: Oh, you have? I guess I didn't.
25: My therapist told me about it, LOL. That was a sentence that just came out of my mouth. But go ahead, Dave. Yes, so, this is a really cool device.
24: Because you had mentioned a number of things, but I didn't know it was like something you physically buy. It looks like, it's like a little square, essentially. It looks kind of like a key fob type thing.
26: Yep.
24: And the idea is you tap this against your phone, and this Brick device either locks or unlocks restricted apps. And the idea is that if you take it and say, do it on Instagram or TikTok or whatever the app is that maybe you're spending too much time on, you tap it against that. And then that app is fully locked out until you physically go get that thing again and unbrick it.
25: But
24: mm-hmm.
25: I don't know if you know this about this device. At least when she told me about this, you know, like handful of months ago, I don't know if there's been a software update since. But you only get X amount of ignores. So like what I mean by that is, so if you say you've got your Brick device like on your refrigerator, somewhere that you've got like, you know, away access from wherever you're working or studying or whatever it may be.
24: Yeah.
25: If you decide that like, hey, I want this access to these apps before the set duration of time and you go downstairs and ignore it or whatever it is, then you only get like, we'll say four ignores before the device just completely will just not work for you anymore. So
24: oh,
25: you
24: really?
25: Spend all this money in order. It's kind of like an incentive, right? Like you paid to have this device. And then if you ignore what the device's purpose is, which is true, that's why I end up like ignoring my parental settings on my phone all of the time because I have the capacity to do so. It's not going to affect me in any way. But with the brick, say you pay $70 for this device, you ignore it four times, then the device just doesn't work anymore. It doesn't serve its purpose. So it's kind of, again, like a financial burden that you have to bear of like, oh, well, I just spent money on this device. I'm not going to use all of my ignores. Maybe not at least all at once.
0: It's you know, currently it's $60. You could actually buy this with HSA funds.
24: Oh, really? It counts as like
0: on their website. That's savings? What it shows.
24: I mean, it does make sense when you think about things that people are addicted to.
25: My therapist told me about it.
24: Yeah, I mean, a lot of people are using it where they'll brick whatever the app is that they don't want to spend too much time on throughout the day, and they'll leave their little unlock brick device at home for the day.
25: Yes.
24: So they're basically ensuring that they're not going to crack to their own desires just to hop back on and start doom scrolling.
25: Correct. And I really do like the fact that it does. I mean, some people will be like, well, if I bought it, then I should be able to do whatever I want with it. Well, but that's not how it works, right? Like
0: then
25: you have to create.
0: Yeah,
25: you have to buy another product. And if you don't want to have the financial weight of it, then just set the parental contact or the parental things on your phone and see how well that works for you. Let me tell you, it done.
24: Basically, the therapists and the experts out there are saying that blocking apps, while that's a good first step, the only way to really replace the scrolling is with meaningful activities to make the changes stick.
25: Well, great. Well, what happens if I have ADHD and I really like dopamine, okay?
24: What if I'm good at multitasking?
25: What if I
24: can have a hobby and scroll?
25: Can you block, does Brick block access to my debit cards?
24: We wish.
25: What about the shopping part?
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6: Old Jamie Lou Ehring, 46 years old from North Fort Myers, has found out the hard way that trying to run over your ex in a vehicle does, in fact, violate your probation. Jamie Lou.
7: I thought there might be a caveat there.
6: Yeah, so first crashed into the victim's car, got into a heated argument. Authorities allege that she then got back into her vehicle and tried to run him over. Mm. Deputies located her, and she said, simple misunderstanding, guys, no big deal. She claimed that she initially hit the victim because he had brake checked her, and then they're like, well, but you guys have, like, this whole thing where it's your ex-boyfriend, and so you're claiming this is just like a random road rage thing, but it's your ex-boyfriend that you tried to run over, ma'am. So she had previously been charged with a bunch of stuff, sentenced to 36 months of probation, and now with this new probation violation,
7: even more trouble. Prison.
8: Yeah. Yeah. Where did you say she was from?
6: She's from North Fort Myers,
8: North Florida. Fort Myers. Mm-hmm. I was going to say, the Lou's, the Lynn's, the Lee's, the Marie's.
6: Mm-hmm.
8: We need to keep those. Those are Southern traditions. You know exactly what part of the country you're
6: from. Jamie Lou, Brandy Lynn.
8: You need to keep those there. We know exactly where you're from when you commit crimes.
7: And I know it's 2026 now and everything goes these days, but Jamie Lynn or whatever your name is.
6: Jamie Lou.
7: If you are going to rear end your ex, just make sure it's consensual.
8: Yeah, true.
6: So, Robert Lee Williams, also from Florida.
8: Could have guessed. From the old general. Oh, my God. That's the most southern thing I've ever heard.
6: 31 years old. He tried to steal an electric scooter. Didn't scoot fast enough.
8: It
6: did not boot scoot and boogie on out of there.
7: I've always wanted to see a cop car pit maneuver.
8: A lime?
7: One of those rascals.
6: I mean, he was packing, though. So, I mean, when they found this guy who tried to steal a scooter for $300, by the way, they found him at a nearby hotel. He was attempting to hide underneath a discarded mattress by a dumpster.
7: Can you imagine what that has to smell like if you're hiding under a discarded mattress?
6: By a dumpster.
7: Yeah.
6: You got the dumpster smell and then discarded mattress from hotel, which I imagine was probably not a 5-star hotel.
7: I feel like just full send at that point. Just get into the dumpster.
6: He had a .22 handgun on him. Okay. He also convicted felon, so
7: can't even have a .22, yeah.
6: Also found MDMA and Molly on him, plus some meth and drug paraphernalia. He also had a digital scale and several syringes in his possession. So, I mean, he was ready for a good time. I don't know where he was trying to get to on that scooter, but packing heat and MDMA and meth.
8: Sometimes you just got to go where your heart propels you, you know? Yeah. Sometimes you just go.
7: You hear the call of the wild and you just follow.
8: Just go, man. You just go.
6: Get on that lime scooter and just zip on out of there, brother.
8: Who cares where you're going, you know?
6: So we have a mom of the year candidate that has assaulted an elderly school bus driver because her kid missed pickup. So this 32-year-old mom was arrested and charged with felony battery because her kid missed the school bus, and she got so upset about that she, like, stormed over to the school and was screaming at them, like, if this isn't taken care of, then I'm going to raise hell. And
8: what was her argument? Was she saying that the school bus driver arrived too early, too late?
6: She was saying that the kid was running after the bus, and the school bus driver drove away, and the school bus driver's like, the kid was just in my blind spot. I didn't see the kid running after the bus. Otherwise, obviously, I would have stopped. But also, like, I arrived on time at the stop and left. And, like, this is an old lady who was driving the school bus.
8: How old are we talking here?
6: They're saying that she got a charge with
7: elder abuse.
6: Elder abuse, so over 65.
7: So, did you guys ever miss the bus?
8: Yeah. Often.
7: I feel like, that's a life lesson you got to learn as a kid.
6: Be on time.
7: Yeah. Did you have to walk to school if you missed the bus?
6: No, it's too far.
8: No, my mom was angry and unmedicated, and she was very upset and probably would have also committed
7: elder abuse. I would not walk back home. If I missed the bus, I would just walk to school and be late rather than walk home.
6: Because you'd be in so much trouble?
7: No, I mean, plus I got to miss some school.
6: Miss school, you didn't care.
8: You just skipped.
6: So the way that this all developed is she went to the school, raised hell. They were like, okay, sorry, your kid missed the bus.
7: Sure.
6: Like, we're not going to fire this lady who's the school bus driver. She waited until the next day at the bus stop and then got onto the bus and started beating this old lady.
7: Which, okay, even entering a bus when you are not supposed to be there is a crime. Then attacking an elderly woman, another crime. And, like, probably something to do with somebody in charge of a kid's, another charge on top of that.
8: But, I mean, depending on her age, she probably really just couldn't see. You know what I mean? Like, she probably really might not need to be driving that bus anymore.
7: And also, if you're late, you're late. That's on you, kid.
8: True. That also.
6: And finally, just because I'm so impressed with what this guy did, I have to share this one with you. His name is Malcolm Reed, 31 years old from Lakeland, Florida, right there near the Villages, of course. He got into a high-speed pursuit with the Florida Highway Patrol officers. He was driving a Toyota Corolla.
7: Hell yeah.
6: Got that thing up to 120 miles per hour.
8: That thing was rattling.
7: This is
6: shaking.
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4: The roads remain clear. I'm Terry with a look at your morning commute. Your drive through the Truckee Meadows this Wednesday morning is now crash and incident free. Although we have our usual slowdowns in and around the Spaghetti Bowl and on both major freeways. The drive out the USA Parkway has been looking pretty good all morning with light traffic reported on eastbound 80 between Vista and Patrick. Light to moderate traffic reported on the drive out of the North Valleys on southbound 395 with your slowdowns near Clear Acre and also the Spaghetti Bowl. Moderate traffic reported on the drive out of Spanish Springs on southbound Pyramid Highway. Watch out for your slowdowns between Eagle Canyon and Los Altos. I'm Terry with a look at your morning commute.
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6: Hi there, happy Wednesday. Forecaster Anthony Ramos from News 4 here with a look at today's forecast around the lake. Today, we're expecting plenty of sunshine with temperatures in the upper 70s. Your forecast high today, 77 degrees. Expect westerly winds 5 to 10 miles an hour throughout the day. Tonight, mostly clear skies with an overnight low near 43 degrees. That's your News 4 Weather Authority forecast.
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4: The roads remain clear. I'm Terry with a look at your morning commute. Your drive through the Truckee Meadows this Wednesday morning is now crash and incident free. Although we have our usual slowdowns in and around the Spaghetti Bowl and on both major freeways. The drive out the USA Parkway has been looking pretty good all morning with light traffic reported on eastbound 80 between Vista and Patrick. Light to moderate traffic reported on the drive out of the North Valleys on southbound 395 with your slowdowns near Clear Acre and also the Spaghetti Bowl. Moderate traffic reported on the drive out of Spanish Springs on southbound Pyramid Highway. Watch out for your slowdowns between Eagle Canyon and Los Altos. I'm Terry with a look at your morning commute.
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11: 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But history also tells of President Lincoln being shot by John Wilkes Booth. 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
14: To his credit, William Shatner looks great for 95 years old. In fact, when he rolled out onto stage this past weekend, because I saw the videos, there was a number of them that were taken, and it seemed to be a very, albeit small, enthusiastic crowd that was there for his performance. This is a whole new thing that he is trying in his career, where William Shatner is now the lead singer of a heavy metal band at 95 years old. I mean, and like I said, he rolled out on stage, and I'm like, one, he looks like he's in great shape.
15: He looks amazing.
14: Seems to be in really good spirits. He's playing to the crowd. Like, all of those things that you would not expect a 95-year-old that has done as much stuff as William Shatner to still be able to do.
16: I right.
14: mean, 95 is up there, and he looks great. He's on stage having a great time. And then he started performing. And
15: Let me hear a little bit of this.
14: Okay.

0: So his band is actually pretty good behind
1: it. I think it's just, I don't think he sounds bad. He sounds like William Shatner. It's just the levels are off.
0: No. Because I watched a number of these videos. Like, his timing is off. He's missing every single cue. He doesn't know the words, really.
2: And I just think that was a bad audio rip. I mean, there is, he was loud.
1: Well, I would like to, I mean, I don't know. It's hard for me to judge, considering that's the first thing I heard.
0: I watched a number of them. He was not great. But he's doing like a little mini tour. Like, he's stopping in a bunch of cities in the Midwest.
1: Do you not remember him doing Elton John's Rocket Man?
0: I do.
1: Yeah, and I remember. And it's very much in that similar vein of that.
0: He also did like a Christmas album, didn't he?
1: He's done everything.
2: Is he a musician?
0: No.
1: He's William Shatner.
0: Just does William Shatner
1: stuff.
0: Yeah, on top of other things. So
1: which I'm here
0: Christmas
1: for.
0: Music or Metallica.
2: Just go back to Twilight Zone.
0: I don't know. I like that he's still trying new stuff. 95.
1: Was he in Twilight Zone?
2: Yeah. Like one episode. But okay. Yes. I mean, many people were just one and done's.
0: You didn't pull Star Trek as the reference for William Shatner.
2: I mean, we're going back to weird things that he's done.
0: I guess, yeah, Twilight Zone.
2: Star Trek was like the most normal part of his career. That's why I did that. It wasn't like, I mean, of course I know him from Star Trek. But I mean, I don't know him from his singing, and I'm not sure anybody else ever will or should.
1: I don't know, man.
0: They're trying it at 95. Way to go, Bill.
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2: The roads remain clear. I'm Terry with a look at your morning commute. Your drive through the Truckee Meadows this Wednesday morning is now crash and incident free. Although we have our usual slowdowns in and around the Spaghetti Bowl and on both major freeways. The drive out to USA Parkway has been looking pretty good all morning with light traffic reported on eastbound 80 between Vista and Patrick. Light to moderate traffic reported on the drive out of the North Valleys on southbound 395 with your slowdowns near Clear Acre and also the Spaghetti Bowl. Moderate traffic reported on the drive out of Spanish Springs on southbound Pyramid Highway. Watch out for your slowdowns between Eagle Canyon and Los Altos. I'm Terry with a look at your morning commute.
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7: Mike is joining us today with a comment on Bill Shatner's new career at 95 years old. What's going on, man?
8: Well, I just want to say that, you know, we as a society let him get away with Rocket Man back in the 70s.
7: Yeah.
8: And so a lot of this is on us.
7: We also let him get away with the Christmas album.
9: You're to blame.
7: It's our fault.
9: There should be shame in every generation, and you guys missed that for him.
7: So somebody needs to get in a time capsule, go back 50 years and be like,
9: shame the Shat.
7: Stop.
9: Hashtag shame bring the Shat. It.
8: But you know, I wouldn't have it any other way because he's Shatner doing Shatner stuff.
7: And you know what? To his credit, he is always just William Shatner doing his own thing.
9: No, man, I don't care if you're 96. Hashtag shame the Shat.
8: And you know, I mean, I hope at 95, 96, first of all, I'm still alive.
7: Yeah,
9: right. Well, yeah. Of course, yeah. I mean, that's about like
7: and,
9: all we
7: and,
9: can hope
7: and
9: for.
7: Doing stuff that's able to be criticized by other people. You know, he's still trying, exactly. Man. I love it.
8: And he's in on it. You know, he's got to be. He did a whole blues album, and recently I decided I had lived, you know, I needed to pay for some things in my life, so I listened to the whole thing.
7: You needed to pay for some things?
9: He said I needed to be punished.
7: Like your penance?
8: Yeah.
7: Forgive me, Father, for I have sinned. I shall listen to this whole album front to back.
6: This is Dave and Mahoney.

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3: The roads remain clear. I'm Terry with a look at your morning commute. Your drive through the Truckee Meadows this Wednesday morning is now crash and incident free. Although we have our usual slowdowns in and around the Spaghetti Bowl and on both major freeways. The drive out the USA Parkway has been looking pretty good all morning with light traffic reported on eastbound 80 between Vista and Patrick. Light to moderate traffic reported on the drive out of the North Valleys on southbound 395 with your slowdowns near Clear Acre and also the Spaghetti Bowl. Moderate traffic reported on the drive out of Spanish Springs on southbound Pyramid Highway. Watch out for your slowdowns between Eagle Canyon and Los Altos. I'm Terry with a look at your morning commute.
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14: Abraham Lincoln, at the age of 8, had an axe put into his hands and never stopped working as he grew large and notably strong in the American frontier, clearing land, building cabins, fences, plowing fields, cutting hay, and endlessly chopping firewood. On top of this, Abe's father hired him out to neighbors, claiming all of his hard-earned wages. Lincoln recalled, "My father taught me to work, but not to love it. I never did like to work, and I don't deny it. I'd rather read, tell stories, crack jokes, talk, laugh, anything but work." Lincoln despised his years of backbreaking labor, deciding to study law and make his future living as the honest lawyer we all know. This has been A Penny for Your Thoughts, presented by Lincoln Heating and Air.
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30: A lot of talk about revenge by exes. Just earlier today, we had the story in the Redneck Report about the young lady out of Florida who decided that she was going to get into a road rage incident with her ex-boyfriend. And then once he got out of the car, attempt to run him over, which was a probation violation, unfortunately. But somehow that pales in comparison to some of the other stories that we've heard recently. Of course, this all stemmed from that girl out of Miami who was the waitress at that restaurant. Young girl, I think she was, what, 19 or 20 years old?
31: 19, 20.
30: Like. Yeah. And she was, you know, threatening, extorting him essentially, saying, if you don't give me $20,000, then I am going to send these intimate photos that we have taken together to your girlfriend that I found out existed, as well as your business partner, and was then saying it's going to be an additional $5,000 because you're taking too long. And she was posting like blurred images that she had of the acts on her social media, basically just trying to escalate it to get money out of this guy. All of that stuff, including the attempted running over, seems far better than the voicemail that we just got about revenge on an ex. I'm not sure you're prepared for this, so buckle up.
32: So there's a story about a girl that found out her boyfriend was cheating. They went out and he got drunk, passed out. She took a crazy glue bottle and stuck the nozzle down the opening of his item and then squozed the super glue into the opening as she pulled it out, obviously finding out what the problem was.
33: Message deleted.
34: Well, we just talked about that guy who did that himself, and they pulled out like 4 inches of glue.
31: I mean, we remember that viral story a couple years ago where the woman accidentally mistook Gorilla Glue for hair product.
30: I forgot about the Gorilla
31: Glue. And she had to go to the ER, and it took like months and had to get surgeries and like That's just your hair and your head. Let alone your, you just go south of the border.
34: conversation makes me like
31: that woman
34: cringe.
31: Should be in prison.
30: Yeah, well, man, yeah. that is assault.
31: Like, just go bang his best friend or something.
30: Bang his dad.
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3: 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So I don't know why we keep hearing these stories, because this is not the first, and I'm sure it will not be the last story. The latest one is out of Fort Worth in Texas. A daycare is facing a lawsuit seeking more than $1 million after surveillance video footage showed a substitute teacher encouraging young children to fight.
4: Insane.
3: Like, that's the thing, is that all of these daycare cases, they have cameras everywhere because it's a daycare.
5: Right.
3: So, of course they do. And some substitute teacher comes in and is like, you know what I shall do? I shall make these children fight.
4: Did you ever have a sub that made you guys fight?
3: No, did you?
4: I had a substitute teacher that, like, played a weird game where we were all, like, wrestling.
3: Oh, no, no. That feels...
5: What grade were you in?
4: Fifth, sixth, somewhere in there.
3: So you're like 11 or 12. Yeah.
4: But it was like a game.
3: Yeah, was
4: but
3: it?
4: But we were still all like in wrestling one-on-one.
3: In hindsight, was it?
4: Yeah,
3: was it though?
4: Dude, I don't know.
3: I don't know. I mean, I had a creepy gym teacher. You know, the guy like the... Do they still wear those, like, really... They don't still wear those really tight bike shorts, do they?
5: I don't know, man. I mean, they did. That was the thing in the 80s, for sure.
3: They were, like, at nut level. Like, they were that short, and they were, like, skin tight, and it was, like, standard apparel for every gym teacher. Very weird vibe. Very okay. Weird vibe. And again, you know, like, you didn't think anything of it when you're a kid, but even when you're a kid at 4 years old,
4: you're like, if you're being asked to... out of my four-year-old face, I'm like, right here, bro.
3: But, you know, even as a child at 4 years old, like, I've got a four-year-old daughter. I imagine that she would be like, hey, my teacher made us throw fisticuffs against each other at daycare. Like, that's pretty out of line.
5: Suing only for $1 million seems low, in my opinion, because when you're putting your trust into, you know, places to take care of your kids, it should be implicit.
3: So here's how this all went down. According to this lawsuit, there was another child that initially struck a four-year-old, and that led to a physical altercation. The two kids started fighting, and as opposed to just breaking it up, separating them, making sure that everything was kept on the down low as far as additional fighting, the family's attorney says the subsequent surveillance footage showed the caregiver encouraging the children to fight, grabbing and restraining the four-year-old, and allegedly then throwing that four-year-old to the floor. The caregiver involved in the alleged altercation, no longer obviously employed by the daycare, but no criminal charges have been filed in connection with
5: him. Seems kind of crazy to me.
3: It does. Right?
5: Doesn't that put like child endangerment? Doesn't that seem like child endangerment to you?
3: Yeah, and I mean, we don't know if it's only $1 million. It just says that they are suing for more than $1 million. So that may be the threshold that they just report at, and it could be way more than that. But they're, you know, going after them for damages, including negligence and gross negligence, the premises liability. So it sounds like every insurance policy available, they're going to go after it. But I would, too, if my four-year-old was being forced to fight inside of a daycare.
4: Mm.
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4: Multiple crashes in the area. I'm Terry with a look at your morning commute. Nevada State Police in Gardnerville are working to clear a crash at the intersection of 395 and Moeller Parkway. Watch out for possible delays there. And in Carson City, police are trying to clear a crash near the intersection of westbound 50 and Golf Club. Watch out for possible delays there. The drive out to USA Parkway is looking pretty good with moderate traffic reported on eastbound 80 between Vista and Patrick. North Valley's you're waking up to moderate traffic as well on southbound 395 with your slowdowns near Lemon Drive and also Clear Acre. I'm Terry with a look at your morning commute.
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6: Hi there, happy Wednesday. Forecaster Anthony Ramos from News 4 here with a look at today's forecast around the lake. Today, we're expecting plenty of sunshine with temperatures in the upper 70s. Your forecast high today, 77 degrees. Expect westerly winds 5 to 10 miles an hour throughout the day. Tonight, mostly clear skies with an overnight low near 43 degrees. That's your News 4 Weather Authority forecast.
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12: Down

0: tax that you have
1: that
0: for
1: is true. Yeah,
0: your hole in one. Now, imagine that almost all of those things happen, but I just remove a few words from that sentence where you head to the golf course on a beautiful Saturday afternoon and you put a hole in one.
1: Okay.
0: Meaning that you accidentally drive your car directly into the pro shop.
1: Oh, God. Do you still have to buy everybody drinks?
0: I think you have to pay for some hospital bills because they had surveillance footage from inside the pro shop. And Thankfully, there was three people that ended up going to the hospital, but it was all like minor, non-life-threatening injuries. So there's this white Mercedes that you see approaching from the outside, and then it cuts to the inside of the pro shop. And there's just these two sweet, you know, elderly-ish looking ladies that are at like the cash register thing, you know, which is normally like a big wooden thing where they sell golf balls and everything else. And they're just like folding shirts, and all of a sudden, a Mercedes comes through the wall.
1: Yeah, not great.
0: Stuff just goes flying everywhere. Alcohol, surprisingly, does not appear to be a factor in this. So they're trying to figure out exactly what caused this because, you know, you would think that golf course, a lot of drinking going on. But this was also somebody arriving at the golf course, not leaving the golf course.
1: Yeah,
0: so do you show up drunk? I don't think you show up.
1: That's a move.
0: Drunk. Yeah.
1: Yeah.
0: The fire department and city engineer inspected the building, determined that it was structurally safe. So I guess if you're going to plow through a pro shop, make sure you do it through the window area, you know, that doesn't have any structural damage that could cause the entire thing to have to shut down. I guess this particular golf club is a historic one and the cause of the crash remains under investigation, but no criminal charges have been indicated.
1: No criminal charges? You ran into a whole ass pro shop and there's no criminal charges?
0: Like you drove through
1: not
0: a building and almost
1: distracted
0: ran over
1: driving?
0: Yeah, like two. What was interesting about it though is that when I was watching the video of this, it almost appeared as if the car sped up. Like it was like coming into the parking lot, and then it looked like it sped up before it plowed into the building. So I don't know if maybe there's something that we don't know yet, perhaps a medical emergency of sorts. But either way, this car ended up full ass inside of the pro shop, and these poor ladies barely made it.
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6: These are some of the biggest rock songs ever released. You are trying to figure out what they are with 30 seconds on the clock for each one of them. Jamie is joining us today. Jamie, you got Mahoney and Audrey available as lifelines should you need them. And the first one may be challenging. It's a big song, but it's being performed on a hot dog. Are you ready, sir?
14: I guess so.
6: All right, good luck. Here we go. 30 seconds.

0: feel like that's assault of a hot dog. That was aggressive. 33,000 views on that one. Jamie, do you know it?
1: Not even a clue.
2: Okay. Really? Whoa. Holy moly.
3: That's a banger.
0: All right. So looks like they can both help you. You want to tag in Mahoney or Audrey?
1: We better do Mahoney.
2: Yeah. You better do Mahoney. See, people are realizing the way this game is played.
4: So
2: but we know where
4: in.
2: You would have gone first.
3: That is Freebird.
0: That is Freebird. By
3: Leonard Skinner.
0: It's supposed to be. All right. So this next one, Jamie, may be a little bit tough as well. So the reason why I say that is because they're performing this cover in the style of Dire Straits, but they're not performing a Dire Straits cover, if that makes sense. Huh. Here we go with number two.

0: popular there. 231,000 views. Jamie, do you know that one?
1: No.
0: Okay. Well, good thing you saved Audrey. You do.
2: Hello. And good, because that's Nirvana. Smells Like Teen Spirit.
0: Okay. All right, Jamie.
1: All I can think is Dire Straits.
0: Yeah, yeah.
2: That's fair.
0: That's kind of the point.
2: But we love you. We're gone, though. You got to lock in, brother.
0: Yes.
2: Yeah, so, you got to get something for your own team.
0: So this next one, you can win it right here with a full point, and it's the most popular one day of the day by a long shot. So Louis Capaldi is a pretty popular singer in his own right.
2: Yeah.
0: He is doing a cover of this also very popular song. 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
2: I got CCR. Mm-hmm. Who stopped the rain?
0: Close.
1: What the heck? 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
0: Have you ever seen the rain? 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
9: 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But history also tells of President Lincoln being shot by John Wilkes Booth. 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
23: The pickle snacks have arrived. Audrey, I know that you're going to be with me on this. Mahoney, probably not so much. I love everything about a pickle and things that are pickle adjacent. And I'm talking about just traditional dill pickles. You can have the mini ones. You can have the sliced up sandwich style ones. I'll just slurp those right out of the fridge, man.
34: What about like, those pickle chips, the Miss Vicky's pickle chips?
23: Anything and everything.
34: Whoa. Hell
23: so yeah. Pickle snacks are actually on a heater right now. And
34: oh, yeah.
23: I didn't realize that it was Gen Z that was really leading the charge on this. But Gen Z are the ones that are primarily responsible for the huge spike in sales because they've gotten so popular with the Gen Zers.
34: What?
23: But I also
34: this
23: feel like
34: been
23: maybe
34: for forever. Stop. No, Gen Z, you can't claim pickles.
23: They're saying that the reason why is because a lot of it is being pushed like through social media because people are using like taking their favorite snacks and putting them all over their socials, and that's what's fueling more people to buy.
34: I just was at a birthday over the weekend for a PJs and pickle teenies. Like it was pickles was the theme. Everything was pickles.
23: Amazing.
34: So,
23: amazing.
34: I mean, and she's 31. That's not Gen Z.
23: Oh, so you're saying don't leave millennials or Gen X out of this. We
34: loved pickles before you, Gen Z. We loved her first.
23: Don't you act like you're a pickle hipster.
34: You're not.
23: You're
34: not the one who made pickles a thing. Also, you know how I know you're not making pickles a thing? Because you're not the one who's heading these companies making the flavors.
23: Facts.
34: Like, what the heck?
23: So hey, there's something called Daily Crunch's Dill Pickle Sprouted Almonds. And I guess they've had an 812% spike in their 18 months since being introduced.
34: Just salt
23: to Whole
34: and vinegar
23: Foods.
34: With dill.
23: Yeah. So my wife discovered. My mouth is watering just thinking about it. Normally, I don't like flavored a lot of things. Like, I like the OG flavor of, like, Cheez-Its, for example. I know there's a lot of variations. Same thing with Pringles. Like, if I go buy Pringles, I'm buying the red can, the OG, I know there's a lot of flavors that other people like, but for me, it's normally like, I like the OG flavor more than anything else. That has changed now with Triscuits, because my wife found these dill-flavored Triscuits, and they are elite. I don't know if you guys will take it as far as I do.
34: Dave, those Triscuits have been around for about 20 years.
23: They have? Have they really?
34: They've been around for a minute.
23: I thought they were brand new.
34: Well, they're brand new to you.
23: My wife just bought some, and I was like,
34: because she knew that it would take about 15 years to try and get you to dabble.
23: Because I'm such a creature habit.
34: Dabble into the new flavor.
23: That's hilarious.
34: I don't know if they've been around for that long, but they've been around.
23: I thought that was a brand new invention.
34: They
23: just
34: came out
23: with.
34: They are brand new to you, Dave. To you. Or maybe to your store.
23: I take them, and I take cottage cheese, and I scoop the cottage cheese up with them, and it is...
34: Oh, I bet that's a great little mixture of creamy dill goodness.
23: It is, and the reason why is because, you know, Triscuits, if you eat more than a couple, they get pretty dry pretty quick.
34: No kidding.
23: The cottage cheese balances that baby out nicely.
34: So you don't, like, have shards of Triscuits stuck in your teeth and, like, cut up your whole mouth. Meanwhile, Mahoney's over here. You're sitting here talking about dills. He's looking at grills. he's looking up grills right now.
3: I need a new grill, man. Don't bust me.
23: Audrey, to your point about them being around for a minute, again, I thought that this was a brand new thing. The dill sea salt and olive oil Triscuits were released in March of 2012.
34: I knew it. I was going to say, because I've had those before.
3: 15 years.
23: Almost 15 years ago.
34: On the head. So again, they're new to you, brother.
23: And what a wonderful discovery. Come to us for all of your breaking news.
34: Dill brand new to the market.
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0: Best New Rock from Bill Murray, Always Let You Down, featuring A Day to Remember. Bill Murray going to be at the Grand Sierra Resort on Saturday, October 3rd. Also happening on Saturday, October 3rd in the morning. So you can do both of these events. You can wake up early and you can walk with the heart of a child. It's the inaugural event that's happening at the Sparks Marina beginning at 9 a.m. You can go to chfn.org for all the details, and you can help those battling with congenital heart defects. And then later on in the evening, you can head on over to the Grand Sierra Resort. Check out Bill Murray. It's one fun-filled day, and you're doing good in the morning, and you're doing something good for yourself in the evening. There you go. Your October 3rd is all set.
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3: Hi there, happy Wednesday. Forecaster Anthony Ramos from News 4 here with a look at today's forecast around the lake. Today, we're expecting plenty of sunshine with temperatures in the upper 70s. Your forecast high today, 77 degrees. Expect westerly winds 5 to 10 miles an hour throughout the day. Tonight, mostly clear skies with an overnight low near 43.

0: degrees. That's your News 4 Weather Authority forecast.
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6: 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Uh-huh. And it's the International Day of Sign Language.
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0: 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I am Jay Slater. Hope you're having yourself a fantastic Wednesday. It's hump day. And it doesn't mean much. It's just hump day. But it is Wednesday. And coming up during the 4 o'clock daily double, we have another opportunity for you to score tickets to see Gabriel Iglesias coming to town on October 10th. And Chris has those during the 4 o'clock daily double, your afternoon overdrive with Chris Payne. 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

0: Artificial, Rock 104.5, that's Daughtry. And artificial intelligence, man, it is all in the news. There's a lot of people that do not like this artificial intelligence. You got other folks saying that AI is going to kill us all in the next 10 years. You got the president who wants to change the name of AI to like Supreme Intelligence or something like that. I don't know. He just likes naming things willy-nilly. So hopefully it never changes the name of NASCAR, because NASCAR is one name that should not change. And we have an opportunity for you to check out the South Point 400 happening in Las Vegas at the Las Vegas Motor Speedway. We got 4 neon garage passes. This is worth $1,500. So all you got to do is text NASCAR to 775-737-5368. You have until Sunday to do so. And then on Monday, we're going to pick one lucky winner to head down to Vegas to check out the South Point 400. It could be you.
1: It's almost spooky season. If you can't wait, go ahead and wear your costume all this month. We understand.
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0: Against him for office, his opponent stood up in church and said, "Everyone who wants to go to heaven, please stand." Lincoln remained seated. The preacher continued, "Everyone who wants to go to hell, please stand." Lincoln again did not rise. "Just where are you going, Mr. Lincoln?" "Me?" he said with a sly grin on his face. "I'm going to Congress." This has been A Penny for Your Thoughts, presented by Lincoln Heating and Air.
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0: 4.5, best new rock from Motionless and White on the way. The 90s at noon coming up as well. Got a family four-pack of tickets for you to check out Nevada Wolfpack football, taking on Air Force this Saturday at Mackey Stadium. We're beginning Mountain West play. I know we've lost a couple games in a row, but now is the time to shine. So go back the pack at Mackey Stadium this Saturday. 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

Rock from Motionless and White, R.I.P. featuring Skylar Grey. The 90s at noon on the way. We celebrate an album anniversary with Motley Crue. We'll also hear from Lynch Mob and The Cult. Here's Blink 182 on the dot.

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Reno's Rock Station, Rock 104.5, the 90s at noon. Creed, My Own Prison. Got Cult coming up. We're going to celebrate an album anniversary with them, as we are right now with Motley Crue. It was on this day 35 years ago that they would release Decade of Decadence. It was a greatest hits record that would include three new songs. Angela, a cover of Anarchy in the UK, and this one, Primal Scream, Rock 104.5, the 90s at noon.

Rock Station Rock 104.5, wrapping up the 90s at noon with The Cult, coming off of Ceremony, which was released on this day in 1991. The follow-up to Sonic Temple was heavily inspired by Native American culture. That is Wild-Hearted Son. Lynch Mob, Motley Crue, also back there. Creed and Staind kicked off the

0: 90s at noon. Happy birthday to you. If you are celebrating a birthday today, you share this day with Anthony Mackie. He is 48. He's Falcon in the Marvel movies, and he's also Captain America. Lazy Bone from Bone Thugs and Harmony is 52. Jason Alexander is 67 years old. George Costanza on Seinfeld, if you don't know. Bruce Springsteen is 77. Julio Iglesias is 83. And a very special happy birthday wish to my wife, Shauna. She is celebrating a birthday today. Shauna, love you. Can't wait to go out and enjoy a nice romantic meal tonight for your birthday. Happy birthday. It was on this day in 1994 that we were rushing to the theaters to see an incredible movie called The Shawshank Redemption. Caller number 12, 775-737-5368. If you would like to check out Nevada football take on Air Force this Saturday at Mackey Stadium, get on the phone now. I got a family four-pack of tickets for you as long as you haven't won anything in the last 15 days.
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3: Hey, happy hump day. 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Temperatures are climbing for today and tomorrow. We're forecasted right at 88 degrees in town. There'll be plenty of sunshine with light southeasterly winds, 5 to 10 miles an hour. Tonight, mostly clear skies with an overnight low near 55 degrees. That's your News 4 Weather Authority forecast.
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21: 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Uh-huh. 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

0: Funeral Portrait coming to town November 19th. Cargo, make sure you're there. Holy water, Rock 104.5. Over the weekend, my daughter had made a social media post. I think it was on Instagram and Facebook. And basically, it was a bunch of pictures with her and rock stars like Lee Jennings from Funeral Portrait and Justin from Blue October, the guys from Lit, and a few others. And she just said, it's really cool having a radio dad, which, and it was a very, very sweet post. And Lee from the Funeral Portrait, he liked her post on Instagram, and she was so excited. She sent me a screenshot. She's like, look who sent me a screenshot. So I sent that over to him, and he was really, really stoked that she enjoyed that. So looking forward to seeing Funeral Portrait again at Cargo. Get your tickets now.
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3: Hi there, happy Wednesday. Forecaster Anthony Ramos from News 4 here with a look at today's forecast around the lake. Today, we're expecting plenty of sunshine with temperatures in the upper 70s. Your forecast high today, 77 degrees. Expect westerly winds 5 to 10 miles an hour throughout the day. Tonight, mostly clear skies with an overnight low near 43 degrees. That's your News 4 Weather Authority forecast.
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0: Honey doing big things in 2027. They have just released Lights Out. That is the best new rock on Rock 104.5. The new album is called Catch My Butterfly. It comes out on January 15th, 2027. And they are hitting a fall European headlining tour, which is going to take place from January through March of 2027. And then I'm pretty sure we can expect them to be all throughout the United States supporting the new record. Great new stuff from Dirty Honey.
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2: 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Tony Iommi is going to be joining me to talk about his new solo record, From the Dark, 21 years after his last solo record. 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

0: 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You only have until Sunday to get your texts in to 775-737-5368. 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Neon garage passes worth $1,500. Now, we're supplying these. You're going to have to get your own way to Vegas, but this is well worth it. If you are a big NASCAR fan, you're going to be right there in the thick of it. You're going to be at Victory Lane, man. This is going to be incredible. Again, a $1,500 value, a four-pack of tickets could be yours to the Las Vegas South Point 400, 775-737-5368. 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
19: Welcome to fall, and everybody gets a hug because it's Celebrate Bisexuality Day. Worldwide observance. Yesterday was the fall equinox when the day and the night are exactly the same length. I know because I measure.
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0: prioritize your tummy health with something called Go With Your Gut Day. 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Then try some apple cider vinegar. It's apple cider vinegar day. In Wales, the country, there's an Elvis festival going on. A lot of Elvises, I betcha. Uh-huh. And it's the International Day of Sign Languages.
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104.5 Poppy, Amy Lee, and Courtney LaPlante. End of view. I was watching a TikTok video. I don't know how old it was, but Derek Whibley of Sum 41 said he got kicked out of an Eagles concert for filming Joe Walsh. Apparently, there was no filming or photos to be had at the Eagles concert, and security came and escorted him out. No word on if he got a fat lip.

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0: 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We got the best new rock from Bill Murray on the way. Chris Payne's coming up, too. He's got your 4 o'clock daily double tickets to go see Fluffy at Reno Events Center. Gabriel Iglesias, October 10th. He's coming to town. So if you want to go check out that show, listen to Chris Payne during the 4 o'clock daily double for your chance to win those tickets.
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10: Where the girls are.
11: Abraham Lincoln, at the age of 8, had an axe put into his hands and never stopped working as he grew large and notably strong in the American frontier, clearing land, building cabins, fences, plowing fields, cutting hay, and endlessly chopping firewood. On top of this, Abe's father hired him out to neighbors, claiming all of his hard-earned wages. Lincoln recalled, "My father taught me to work, but not to love it. I never did like to work, and I don't deny it. I'd rather read, tell stories, crack jokes, talk, laugh, anything but work." Lincoln despised his years of backbreaking labor, deciding to study law and make his future living as the honest lawyer we all know. This has been A Penny for Your Thoughts, presented by Lincoln Heating and Air.
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Three, Always Let You Down, featuring A Day to Remember, the best new rock on Rock 104.5. Catch him at the GSR on October 3rd. Chris Payne is up next. I am going to spend the rest of the day with my wife to celebrate her birthday. So have yourself a wonderful day. I will be back tomorrow at 10 a.m. And we'll do this all over again. Nevada Wolfpack tickets during the 90s at noon. Have a good one. Bye-bye now.

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Good afternoon. Yours truly, Chris Payne, coming in with the afternoon overdrive. Deftones and Metallica on deck after the latest from Motionless in White called R.I.P.

0: Sacramento's greatest rock band ever, Deftones. Off the last record they put out now, about a little over a year ago, should we say, Private Music Man. When that dropped and that song in particular hit the airwaves, all of a sudden it's like, whoa, what is this wall of sound that Deftones have delivered? Man, here we go. My Mind is a Mountain is definitely the one that set the tone for the next year for them. Their touring is funny because they did a bunch of touring before the record came out. So they didn't really do a full-blown tour behind the album, Private Music. Even though, yeah, that's just how it goes. Chris Payne with you this afternoon. Thanking you for making time to tune in. We've got some tickets to share with you here in the 4 o'clock Daily Double coming up. Gabriel Iglesias is coming to town on October 10th. Reno Event Center is your destination, and you are going to win today because you haven't won anything in the past 15 days. You are 21 and up, and you are going to know today's 4 o'clock Daily Double band. 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

next week, next Friday to be precise. Crystal Lewis is headed to Las Vegas to go see Breaking Benjamin, thanks to our friends at BMG Music. 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

0: Rock 104.5. Blackstone Cherry's latest, that is called Deep. Someone was in deep trouble last night as they were trying to hit multiple people working near the intersection of Pyramid and Prater in Sparks. If you're familiar with the area, Pyramid, Prater, right where the gas station is and all of that, it was a hectic scene. SPD, Sparks Police Department, responded to the area about close to midnight of a report of a vehicle fire. And they arrived, they found a pickup fully engulfed in flames. The driver of this exact pickup was trying to hit several people who were working in the area, and all of a sudden the truck caught fire. I mean, that's kind of like awful karma, pretty much. Officers also said the truck struck several traffic cones during the incident. The driver later identified not necessarily. I mean, his name's already in the article. Charles Trester is his name. But he was later found walking near the area of Rock Boulevard and Prater Way, not far from Pyramid and Prater, for that matter. But he was taken into custody without incident. Officers also learned that the truck caught fire and Trester just walked away from the scene. Ah, see you later. You guys figure it out. And next thing you know, he was booked into Washoe County Detention Facility on 10 charges of assault with a deadly weapon, a felony, along with misdemeanor charges of reckless driving and failure to maintain lane. Sir, if you were having a really rough day yesterday and you were taking it out on different people, may you find peace wherever you happen to wind up.
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0: Steve-O from Jackass is back in the Biggest Little City on January 15th over at the Silver Legacy. 3 days Grace, I Prevail, and the Funeral Portrait will be in Sacramento at the Golden One Center Tuesday, November 17th. 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

104.5. Told you you were going to know today's 4 o'clock daily double band. 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Also, the song titles, please, if you would. You are 21 and up and you haven't won anything in the past 15 days. Let's go.

0: 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How's your day so far?
1: It's fantastic. You?
0: Outstanding. Thank you. Who are you?
1: This is Jeff.
0: Jeff, congratulations. You're caller number 11. Hi, Rock 104.5. What's your name?
2: Lindsay.
0: Lindsay, how are you today?
2: I'm doing well. How are you?
0: I am bursting with fruit flavor. Thanks so much for asking. Lindsay, are you 21 years of age or older?
2: Yes, I am.
0: Outstanding. Are you interested in seeing a comedy show?
2: I am very much interested.
0: Gasp. Lindsay, do you know today's 4 o'clock Daily Double band?
2: Shinedown.
0: Shinedown is correct. What are the two song titles we need, please, Lindsay?
2: That is Dead Don't Die and Fly From The Inside.
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0: Rock 104.5 and the best new rock from Avatar called Crying Fire. Imagine being in that Swedish band and, you know, like you're playing kick-ass music night after night for 20 years, and then you get chosen to go on tour overseas with Metallica. And Metallica's like, yeah, you know, you actually did really good because you warmed up the crowd perfectly for us every single time you guys were on the stage. And that's what Avatar does. Right? Okay. So if you've never seen them in concert, that's kind of what they do. It's exactly what they do. They're just really good at being that opening band. And next thing you know, they get the invitation to now be Metallica's opener for all of the dates in 2027. The closest ones to us will be Salt Lake or San Diego. I think San Diego's May 13th on a Thursday and Salt Lake on Saturday, June 19th. So if you could grab tickets for either of those shows, I would do that right there. Lindsay Hernandez picked up some tickets earlier to go see Gabriel Iglesias on October 10th inside of the Reno Event Center. Your chance of grabbing those will happen again tomorrow on the 4 o'clock Daily Double.
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9: The report of a stalled or disabled vehicle is still active on 395 northbound right after Park Boulevard. That area has heavy construction, so be on the lookout for that as you make your way up to the North Valleys. A bird's eye view of 80 westbound from USA Parkway to Lockwood reveals a highway jam-packed with commuters. The heaviest section will be as you get past Patrick and Tracy Clark. Waltham Way is fully loaded too, west to east from 80 over to USA Parkway. The northbound flow on Sparks Boulevard is feeling some afternoon pressure between 80 and Bering Boulevard. North McCarran from El Rancho Drive over to Pyramid Way, that's moving slow too. And construction on Highland Ranch Parkway has that flow slow halfway back to Sun Valley from Spanish Springs.
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11: Hey, happy hump day. This is forecaster Anthony Ramos from News 4 with a look at your Reno weather for today. Temperatures are climbing for today and tomorrow. We're forecasted right at 88 degrees in town. There'll be plenty of sunshine with light southeasterly winds, 5 to 10 miles an hour. Tonight, mostly clear skies with an overnight low near 55 degrees. That's your News 4 Weather Authority forecast.
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24: 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Prefer to stay in? Great news. It's finally happened. Mama Celeste is now on DoorDash. That

0: with your gut day. Not feeling so great? Then try some apple cider vinegar. 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In Wales, the country, there's an Elvis festival going on. A lot of Elvises, I betcha. Uh-huh. And it's the International Day of Sign Language.
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0: There's 3 days grace this afternoon on the Afternoon Overdrive. It's Rock 104.5. Apologies from Alien Nation. Yours truly, Chris Payne. We've got some tickets to share with you for Nevada Wolfpack football. Jam and Jay Slater has those tomorrow, Thursday. And wait a second. Tomorrow is Thursday because of a short work week for me. Yeah, tomorrow and Friday. So listen to the 90s at noon and get your tickets for that. Or if you can't, you know, don't win the tickets, you can always listen to the game live on our sister station, 105.7 KOZZ. They will have pregame action starting at 6:30. The rest of us will be at Chris Ault Field at Mackey Stadium looking to see the Wolfpack get their second win of the season and even up that record. Go 2-2. It's military appreciation, so roll out your silver and blue. Don't forget your red, white, and blue, and come out to back the pack. We are
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4: Got two major hotspots emerging as the afternoon moves on. That first one, you probably guessed it, 80 westbound from USA Parkway all the way to Lockwood. The heaviest is past Tracy Clark and then Patrick, so be ready for a slow roll through that canyon. The next one that popped up since the last report was on 395 northbound. That's happening from the Spaghetti Bowl all the way up to Panther Valley currently. I'm also seeing the alternate way up Old North Virginia Street from the Maverick up to Golden Valley Road. That is slammed too. I'm also seeing a slowdown on 80 eastbound coming out of the Spaghetti Bowl. If you're headed into Sparks, that's going to be with you until you get past Pyramid Way.
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15: 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With your purchase after 7 p.m., you get a choice of a one-topping mini pizza, twisty sticks, or mozzarella sticks for only $7. 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

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The latest from Cage the Elephant called Beaches in Tennessee. We've got Y2K Rock at 5 o'clock on deck with Blink 182, A Day to Remember, Seether, POD, and Mudvayne as it begins early now with System of a Down.

the thrilling rock from yesteryear. Bands that jammed their way onto KDOT Reno right after Y2K. Here's another 21st century rock salute on Rock 104.5, Reno's rock station.